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0: Good day, this call now left heading 250.
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0: Jaja 1151, contact Narita Tower 11L035.
2: Alright, 35, Jaja 1151.
0: Left 1164, fly heading 170, vector 2, final approach call.
3: Heading 170, vector 164.

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0: Epsilon 164 determined and 9000.
1: Descending 9000, Epsilon 164.
3: Approach, good evening, good morning, Los 1079, this is 957150 to Lima Iguri, put information around me.
0: Good morning, Los 1079, Tokyo Approach, runway 16 left, ready as 1 to call for arrival.
3: Runway 16 left, and this is confirmed 1 to call for arrival, Los 1079.

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2: Good day, EA4 VD for that test.
1: Good day, 84, am I? Good day, 84, tarif heading 190, clear for this Yankee runway 16 right approach.
2: Good day, heading 190, clear IRC key approach runway 16 right, good day, EA4.
1: Epsilon 164, turn right heading 200.
0: Right turn heading 200, you will turn 164.
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1: Stage 1173, tariff heading 220, descend maintain 1800.
0: Heading 220, descend maintain 1800, stage 1173.

0: 902 approaching Gurip, descending Flyover 150 by Gurip, we have Sierra.
1: Alan Cox 392, docking approach, runway 16 left, clear via Swamp Golf Oregon.
0: Runway 16 left, clear via Swamp Golf Oregon, Alan Cox 392.
1: Japania 3082, Charles Heading 230.
2: Heading 230, Japania 3082.
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1: Heading 190, clear for Iris Yankee, 16 left approach, runway 3082.

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1: 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Ubusan 164.

0: 1079 Alpha heading to 27 for all vector to final approach course. Disarming then 3000.
1: Turning 3000 heading 270, Lot 1079.
0: Heartbeat 901, verify clear via support to golf arrival. 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
0: Air Hancock 392, Rick DH, back to Jemin.
3: Medic, Jemin, Air Hancock 392.
0: This is the 605 Tokyo approach. Runway 16 left, degree edge west to Jemin, Golf Echo, Mike, India, November. This is the 605 and the disarming 10-7000.

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1: Good morning, Kulat 190, Tokyo approach, Roger. Break, lost 1079, turnip heading 190, intercept localized by runway 16 left.
2: Left 190, intercept localizer 19 left, lot 1079.
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1: Pressure post expressing 602 oil for Sema. Descend 524 slow by Mama.
0: Express Lane 602, Tokyo Approach, Ohio Gozaimasu. 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
2: Morning to Kyoto, Tishinia, Sugar One, descending planet by 150x3, descending planet by 161, with Sierra.
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1: 118-35, Air Hancock 392, good day.
0: All systems to approach. Latest information is Sierra, Narita QNH 2996 parallel IRS approaches, runway 16 left and right time progress.

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1: Disentries 10,000 by Copen and say again after exiting 602.
0: Access wing 602, cancel speed restriction over Copen.
1: Cancel speed restriction over Copen, exiting 602.
0: Eastern 605, turn lightning to 50.
2: Lightning to 50, Eastern 605.
0: Senior 201, disarming 10,000.
3: Disarming 10,000, Eastern 601.
0: Upbeat 901, disarming 10,600, and continue present heading vector to final approach course for runway 16 right.
4: Okay, descend on a 6,000, present heading for vectors runway 16 right approach.

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0: Affirm 010.
1: Heading 010, radar vector, go ahead 190.
0: Dania 201, descend via start, 9000.
2: Descend via start, 9000, yeah, 201.
0: Estadio 605, contact Narita Tower, 118.35.
3: 118.35, Estadio 605.

0: Accessing 602, right heading 360, vector to final approach course.
1: Heading 360, accessing 602.
0: Good at 190, disarm in 10-6000.
1: 10-6000, good at 190.

0: All systems for Tokyo Approach, Narita QNH 29995, QNH 29995. All systems for Tokyo Approach, runway 16 left is closed, runway 16 left is closed due to part missing, but there is nothing wrong, it will be open in about 4 to 5 minutes.
1: And request minimum clean speed, correct 190.
0: Correct 190, Roger, reduce the minimum clean speed.
1: Correct 190, confirm still approach for runway 16 left.
2: Attention, call it again.
1: Correct 190, confirm we are still for runway 16 left.
2: Affirm.
1: Correct 190.
2: Heartbeat 901, turn left wing 240.
3: Left turn heading 240 for heartbeat 901.
2: Expressing 602, descend on maintain 6000.
1: Descend maintain 6000, expressing 602.
2: Nippon Cargo 101, fly continue present heading, vector 2, final approach course.
4: Maintain present heading, Nippon Cargo 101.
2: Junior 201, fly heading 210, vector 2, final approach course, descend on maintain 6000.
5: Heading 210, descend maintain 6000, Junior 201.
2: 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Descend on maintain, 2,800.
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4: As your first FedEx 5775, 900, descend, reach monitor flight level 240.
2: FedEx 5, standby, break, heartbeat 901, turn left ring 190, clear for ILS Yankee, runway 16 right approach.
3: Left turn 190, and clear for the ILS, so Yankee 16 right approach.
2: Coolet 190, contact radar 120, decimal 2.
1: Radar 120 to Gray, Coolet 190.
2: Nippon Cargo 101, contact radar 120, decimal 2.
4: 120, decimal 2, Nippon Cargo 101.
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6: Radar 120, decimal 2, Gray, accessing 602.
2: FedEx 5775, expect ILS Yankee, runway 16 left approach, cleared via Lutas Golf Arrival.
4: Lutas Golf Arrival, expect ILS Yankee, 16 left, FedEx 5775.
2: FedEx 5775, require direct of Venus, descend on the maintain, clear level 150.
4: Direct Venus, flight level 150, FedEx 5775.
2: Heartbeat 901, contact tower 118, decimal 2.
3: 118.2, thanks, good day.
4: Konnichiwa, approach Yamasan 112, approach QDIP, descending ship level 135, QDIP, information, tango.
2: Yamasan 112, Tokyo approach, runway 16 left, clear via Swamp Golf arrival, descend to reach flight level 150 by Greek.
4: Junior 201,
2: turn right heading 270.
5: Right heading 270, Junior 201.

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0: 348. 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Linea 201, turn right heading 320.
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3: 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Approaching Goody, Descend at Fly Level 50 at Goody. Information Tango.
0: Lindia 221, Tokyo Approach, Runway 16 Left, Clear via Swamp, Golf Arrival. Maintain Fly Level 150.
3: 16 left, we are sound for port for arrival, maintain flight level 150, Lindia 221.
0: Airbase 348, traffic 11 o'clock, 15 miles, southeast 17,800, climb to 9,000, point 737.

0: Passing 171 for flight level 150.
1: KLM 86 Canada, expected to Yankee runway 16 left approach, cleared VX1 for its arrival, Vincent Arrival 150.
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1: 86. Junior 221, Lisana maintain
2: 11,000. Lisana maintain 11,000, Junior 221.
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1: Cebu 5058, Tokyo, 5068, Tokyo approach, report altitude.
3: Passing 290, descending 240.
1: Cebu 5068, Canada, expect current to Yankee, runway 16 direct approach, cleared via route of golf arrival, Lisana maintain arrival 150.
3: And for ILS Yankee 16 left, route of golf, descend and maintain 150, Cebu 5068.
1: Yes, 112, contact Tokyo radar, 120 decimal 2.
2: Tokyo radar, 120 decimal 2, Epsilon 112.
1: Yes, 348, referring 340, descend and maintain 6,000.
4: Left selling 340, descend 6,000, Yes, 348.
1: Direct 5775, traffic. Drop for my
5: Southeast 1, 9,000, 1781. Approach Italian 6201, Tyler Kuri, descending flight 1505, Kuri, information Tango.
1: Visage 601, Tokyo approach, runway 16 direct, cleared VS1, Golf arrival, Vincent Carbo 150.
5: South Golf arrival, expect Lone 16 left, maintain flight 150, Italian 601.
1: KLM
0: 861,
1: Lisana maintain
0: 11,000. Lisana maintain 11,000, KLM 861.
1: All stations Tokyo approach, Narita KLX29,
0: Liner 5, information, Tango. KLM 861, confirm the QNH 1014.
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1: Junior 221, fly heading 180, Vector 2, final approach course, Lisana maintain 7,000.
2: Vector heading 180, Lisana maintain 7,000, Junior 221.

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FedEx 5775.

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1: 9000, reduce speed to 230 knots, KLM 861.
0: Eastern 661, reduce speed to 230 knots.
2: Reduce speed to 230 knots, Ethernet 601.
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0: Direct 5775, descent on maintain 6,000, contact Tokyo radar 120.2.
3: Descent maintain 6,000, 120.2, FedEx 5775.
0: JLM 861, fly heading 200, vector 2,500, maintain 9,000.
1: So maintain 9,000 and heading 200, KLM 861.
0: Jr. 203 Tokyo Approach, Delta, report Alpha 2. Jr. 203 Delta, Express Alpha 2, Yankee, runway 16, right after Alpha 2, clear the VS1, 4 star arrival, descent 3 cargo, 150 by Green.
2: Jr. 206 IF Yankee 1 2 right approach, clear from 4 arrival, descent 3 arrival by Green.

0: Okay,
1: Sam, now the joint cancel all level of Shenyi Sajia 601.
0: KLM 861, turn right, heading 230.
2: Right 230, Caravan 61.
1: Approach ASIA 601 and descend 9000, schedule 230 knots. ASIA
0: 601, now fly heading 170, vector 2, final approach course, maintain 9000.
1: Roger, heading 170, maintain 9000, ASIA 601.
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2: Descend maintain 6000, and right 270, KLM 861.

0: Right turn 20 is suggesting 601. Approach is suggesting 601, request normal speed.
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1: Right turn 270, TSN 6000, Tokyo 601.
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2: Linear 303, Richelieu, Richelieu, Richelieu, Richelieu, 11000.
3: Morning, Doctor. Procedure 1101. Direct clip. Cross clip runway 150. Downtown clip runway 165. Tango.
2: 1101. Tokyo approach runway 163.
3: Clear the VS1. Police arrival. Maintain arrival 150. Expect runway 16. Clear the VS1. Go for arrival. Maintain arrival 150. 1101.

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1: Tokyo approach, slow, Selima 872, traffic light level 150 to Kuru.
0: That's fine. Selima 872, Tokyo approach, exercise Yankee, runway 16 left approach, clear the BS1, Polish arrival, Sinking cargo 150.
1: Okay, we expect the ILS, 16 left Yankee and warp Golf arrival and then level 150 to my 602 and any speed?
0: Selima 872 reaching normal speed and report altitude.
1: Normal speed and we are reaching flight level 150 to my 602.
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1: Linear 203,
0: Eastern
1: Maintain 9000.
0: Eastern Maintain 9000, Eastern 203.

Left heading 350, maintain 10,000, Cebu 5068. And approach Cebu 5068, reducing speed to 1 turn on. Passing 240, descending to 210, Cebu 5068. Left heading 340, maintain 210 knots, Cebu 5068.

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1: Descend to maintain 6,205, 33.
2: Hotel MIS, please want to confirm altimeter field to 9096.
1: Tokyo approaching, good morning, sir. 705 descending, climb up 505 Kurip, direct Kurip, information Tango.
0: Yes, sir, 705 Tokyo approach, runway 163, clear via Swan, Golf arrival, maintain variable 150.
1: Maintain flight number 150, running 16 left, South Corfu, answer 705.
0: Sudan 1101, video speed 230.
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3: Left heading 230, 330, 0560.

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1: Three two five five South Capital, default altitude.
0: Heading to 158255.
1: Three two five five Delta, expect direct to Yangtze, runway 16 left hand road, clear to BS1, golf arrival, maintain salvo 150.
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3: SL705. Sujama 101, turn right heading, 1900. Right heading,
1: 1900,
3: Sujama 101. Hotelima 8370, right heading, 1700, Islam Lincoln, 9000. Heading 170 degrees, descent 9000, Hotelima 8370.

0: 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Right heading 210, 6000, CGO 1101.
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1: 255. Hotel Lima HD72, turn right link 200, reduce speed to 230 knots.
0: Right link 200 and speed to 30 knots, Hotel Lima HD72.
1: 7568, turn left link 320, resume normal speed.
2: 320 normal speed, 25068.

0: Sophia Bird, Cebu 5064, good morning. I'm flight level 307, standing flight level 240, reach by my mass information uniform.
1: 7504, Tokyo Hotel, runway 16, clear the via route, forest arrival, Kingston Parable 240.
0: Runway 16 left, clear by route of golf arrival, maintain travel 240, 5064.
2: Hotel Lima 8372, turn right heading 230. Right heading 230, Hotel Lima
1: 8372.
3: Yes, 705, turn right heading 200. Right heading 200, Hotel 705. Yes,
1: 705, report.
3: Speed 209, Hotel 705.
1: Yes, 705,
3: maintain 220. Maintain 209, Hotel 705.
1: Seaway
2: 255,
1: Islam maintain
2: 9000,
1: cancel all the restrictions.
2: Seaway 255, cancel all restrictions, T2
1: perfect. 7564, Iclead Dex Venus, Islam maintain flight level 150.
0: This is Dex Venus and descend flight level 150, Cebu 5064.
1: Hotel Lima 8372,
2: turn
1: right heading 290.
2: Right heading 290, Hotel Lima 8372.
1: Yes, 255,
2: right heading 190,
1: make
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1: course.
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2: Hotel Lima 8372, 120.2,

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1: Yeah, right turn heading 220, sir, 705.
0: Speed 255, video speed 210 knots.
2: Speed 210 knots, T255.
1: Okay, approach, good morning, Spark Air 200, flight level 318, 4240 by Mama, we have uniform.
0: Spark Air 200, Spark Air 200, runway 163, clear the VR Ruta, Golf Arrival, 2540, 240.
1: Runway 16 left, for Ruta's Golf Arrival, maintain level 240, Spark Air 2200.
0: Airfare 705, right heading 290.
1: Right heading 290, Airfare 705.
0: Seaway 255, right heading 220, descend 6000.
2: Right turn 220, descend 6000, TA 255.

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0: Good morning, Sergeant Frontier. Alex, Medal 155, Golden.
1: Sergeant Frontier, good morning, Soldier Approach. Expect Alex Yankee, runway 162, right approach. Still be a swap, go for a ball.
0: Alex Yankee, 162, right, and swap, Golden, and I'm going to start. Frontier, Alex.

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0: 2564 traffic 11 o'clock 13 miles. Southeastbound at 11,000 point 767.
1: Looking out to Bufa 064.

0: 7506 4 flying heading V60 vector 25 knots towards course, maintain 12000.
1: Flight heading 360 and maintain 12000 to 5064.

0: Hotel Fazer 4 traffic 10 o'clock traffic mass eastbound 11000 going 787.
1: Traffic inside Cebu Fazer 64.
0: Fazer 64.

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1: Left heading 340, to 5064.
0: Approach the freeway 241, direct grid, descend to level 150, descend to level 1950.
2: Freeway 241, Tokyo approach, expect a reach Yankee, runway 16 left approach, and clear via 12 golf arrival.
0: Expect a reach Yankee, 16 left approach, clear 12 golf arrival, freeway 241.
2: Cebu 5064, descend maintain 6000.
1: Descend maintain 6000, Cebu 5064.
2: Smart Cat 2005, heading 360, vector to final approach course, maintain 12000.
3: Heading 360, maintain 12000, Smart Cat 2000.
2: All stations Tokyo approach, information uniform, QNH 29994. Marker 200, traffic 9 o'clock, 3 miles, southeast 1 1000, airbus 320.
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0: Kiwi 241, Victor, Director, Dixon, maintain Salvo 150.
1: Direct to Dixon, maintain flight level 150, Kiwi 241.
0: Level 5064, left heading 320.
2: Left heading 320, super 5064.
0: Tigers 50, this time maintain 9000.
1: This time maintain 9000, don't heading 190, 35, sir.
0: Kiwi 241, this time maintain 11000.
1: This time maintain 11000, 3241.

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1: This is maintain 4000, this is 5-0-6-4.
0: Mapcat 200, turn left heading 320.
1: Left heading 320, mark 200.

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0: Tokyo approach, expect a Yankee number 16 left approach. Still be a route at 4-5-0.
3: Heading 300, descend maintain 3000 for 5064.
0: Turkish 50, turn right heading 280, descend maintain 7000.
1: Descend maintain 7000 feet on the right heading 230, Turkish 50.
0: Turkish 50, right heading 280.
1: 280, Turkish 50.
0: Muscat 200, reduce speed to 200 knots.
3: Reduce speed 200 knots, Muscat 200.

0: 8663 clear direct of Venus, descending 10150.
1: Clear direct Venus and descend 10150, good ahead.
0: Seaway 2415, heading 190, vector 2 final source course, descending 10900.
1: Fly heading 190, descend 9000, Seaway 2415.
2: Okay, approach on a China 440, heading Bravo 275, descend Bravo 240, with uniform.
0: When China 440, Tokyo approach, runway 16 left, clear via Reuters, call for arrival, descending 10150.
2: Runway 16 left, Reuters, call for arrival, descend maintain Bravo 150, on a China 440.
0: 7506, call turn left, heading 270.
1: Left heading 270, super 5064.
0: Mascat
1: 200, descending 3000. Descending 3000,
0: Spark 200. Turkish 50, reduce speed to 210 knots, then descending 6000.
1: Descend 210 knots and descending 6000, Turkish 53.
0: Frenchina 440, Victor direct Venus.
2: Direct Venus, right China 440.
0: Mascat 200, reduce speed to 180 knots.
1: Reduce speed 180 knots, Spark 200.
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0: 7506, full turn left heading 240, descending 1800.
1: Left heading 240, descending 1800, super 5064.
0: Mascat 200, turn left heading 290.
1: Left heading 290, Mascat 200.
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0: 75064, turn left heading 1900.
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0: 75064, clear flight Yankee, runway 16 left approach.
1: Clear die left Yankee, runway 16 left approach, 5064.
0: Mascat 200, turn left heading 260.
1: Left heading 260, Mascat 200.
0: Turkish 50, turn left heading 270.
1: Turn left heading 270, Turkish 53.
0: Seaway 241, turn right heading 240, descending 10,600.
1: Right turn heading 240, descending 6,000, Seaway 241.
0: Scooter 866, descending 10,13,000, QNH 2994.
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0: Mascat 200, turn left heading 230, descending 10,800.
1: Left heading 230, descending 1,800, Mascat 200.
0: Turkish 50, turn left heading 240, descending 10,400.
1: Turn left heading 240, descending 10,400, Turkish 50.
0: 7504, contact NATO Tower, Romane Vesna 35.
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0: 11835.
1: 11835, Cebu 5064. Mascat 200,
0: turn left heading 190, left
1: side is Yankee, runway 16 left approach. Left heading 190, clear for IOS Yankee, 16 left approach, Mascat 200.
0: Frenchina 440, re-clear direct to Copen, cancel Copen, all restrictions.
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0: Turkish 50, turn left heading 210, descending 10,800.
1: Descend 2,800, turn heading 210, Turkish 53.
0: Mathematica 200, contact Eta Tower, 118, decimal 35.
1: 1835, good day, Mathematica 200.
0: Good day. Yankees 50, turn left heading 190, get fire Yankee, runway 16 right approach.
1: Left heading 190, clear, Yankee approach 16 right, Turkish 5 straight.
0: TV 241, descent maintain 3000.
1: Descent maintain 3000, TV 241.
0: Scooter 866, descent maintain 10,000.
1: Descent maintain 10,000, scooter 866.
0: Turkish 50, reduce speed to 170 knots, what is?
1: 170 left, Turkish 57.
0: French China 440, descend maintain
2: 10,000. French China 440, descend
0: 10,000. Turkish 50, contact Asia Tower, 118, decimal 2.
1: 118, decimal 2, Turkish 5, 3, have a good day.
0: Good day.

0: Right heading 280.
1: Right heading 280, 241.
2: Monitor 2, Echelon 1024. Right speed, maintain solid 150.
0: Echelon 102, good morning, Tokyo approach. Expect Harris Yankee runway 16 right approach. And clear the 12 golf arrival.
2: Okay, expect Harris Yankee runway 16 right approach. Clear the 12 golf arrival, Echelon 102.
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0: TVS 41 left heading 250, descending 1800.
1: Left heading 250, descending 1800, TVS 41.
0: Ascend 102, descending 1000, and cancel all restrictions on start.
2: Okay, descend to 1000, cancel all restrictions on start. Again, 102.
1: Approach TVA 241, descend, confirm descend 1800.
0: TVA 241, affirm, also now heading turn left heading 190, just for this Yankee runway 16 left approach.
1: Left turn heading 190, descend 1800, clear IRS 16 left approach TVA 241.
0: TVA 241, verify just for this Yankee runway 16 left approach.
1: Affirm, clear IRS Yankee 16 left approach TVA 241.
0: 2661 heading 360 vector to final approach port, descending 10,000.
2: Heading 360 and descending 10,000 to the 866.

0: Tokyo approach, Alpha 731, descending flight level 150 by Kulim, Alpha.
1: Alpha 731, great Tokyo approach. Express Alex Yankee, runway 16 left approach. Get VS 1 to go for level.
0: Express Alex Yankee, runway 16 approach. Swamp go for level. Descend via Swamp go for level, Alpha 731.
2: Approach TV to go, establish runway 16 left.
1: The Alpha 731, verify runway 16 to Lima and maintain cargo 150.
0: Flight level, descend and maintain flight level 150, Alpha 731.
1: Alpha 731 and runway 16 to Lima.
0: Runway 16 Lima, Alpha 731.
1: Scooter 866 down, left heading 340.
2: Left heading 340, scooter 866.
1: Seaway 241, contact Narita Tower, 118.35.
2: Tower 118.35, Seaway 241.
3: Tokyo approach on channel 524, leaving flightway 2674240 with uniform.
1: Orangina 524, Tokyo approach, runway 16 left, clear via router, call for arrival. This time engine cargo 150.
3: Runway 16 left, clear via router, call for arrival, 718150, straight on 524.
1: Orangina 524, Richard West Venus.
3: Direct Venus, Orangina 524.
1: Air Premier 731, descend maintain 11,000.
0: Descend maintain 11,000, Air Premier 731.
1: Orange China 440 flying heading 010, vector final approach 4, descend maintain 6,000.
4: Heading 010, descend 6,000, Orange China 440.
1: Scooter 866 down, left heading 330.
2: Left heading 330, scooter 866.
1: All stations Tokyo approach, information Victor is current, QNH 29994, and parallel IRS approaches runway 16 left and right are in progress.

0: Okay, I've got the APG 568 leading a 293, descend 150 by grid 2, information Victor.
1: APG 568, Tokyo approach, runway 16, will be a swamp golf level.
0: Runway 16, clear by swamp golf level, APG 568.

0: Tokyo approach order channel 102, leaving for level 208, descending 150, information Victor.
1: Orange China 102, Tokyo approach, runway 16, Sylvia's 1 to go for level.
0: 16, Sylvia's 1 to go for level, Orange China 102.
1: Orange China 440, runway heading 350.
2: Heading 350, Orange China 440.
1: Ashana 102, flying heading 190, left side 2-5 airport code.
3: Heading 190, Ashana 102.
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0: Air Premier 7315, heading 150, vector final approach course, lift and maintain 9000.
1: Flying 1, confirm 150.
0: Affirm heading 150, maintain 9000.
1: Heading 150, lift and maintain 9000, Air Premier 731.
0: Orange China 440, turn west heading 330.
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1: 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Descend 1086, 1000, just
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2: 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Orange China 440, descend 4000.
0: Orange China 440, descend 4000. Ascend 102, descend
1: 8000. Descend 8000, Ascend 102. Scooter
0: 866, left heading 270. Scooter 866, left heading 270. Scooter 866, how do you read? Scooter 866, Tokyo, Atsuro, how do you read? If you read me, I then. Scooter 866, Tokyo approach,
3: how do you read? APG 568, request a
0: descend. Scooter 866, turn left heading 260, maintain 2800.
3: APG 568, request a descend.
0: APG 568, fly heading 170, vector final approach course, descend maintain 9000.
3: Heading 1709 at Aran, APG 568.
0: Scooter 866, how do you read? Air Premier 731, turn right heading 230.
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0: Today.
1: Tokyo push to the 866 descending 2800 beyond heading 300.
0: Scooter 866, Tokyo approach, turn left heading 230.
1: Turn left heading 230, Scooter 866.
0: Scooter 866, where are you?
1: Say again, Scooter 866.
0: I couldn't have communication, like 1 to 2 minutes, so what, any trouble?
1: There was some miscommunication, we couldn't receive any communication from 11835, Scooter 866.
0: Please stay with me, 1244. Now turn left heading 210.
1: Turn left heading 210, Scooter 866.
0: Air Premier 731, turn right heading 300.
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5: Heading 140, send 9000, Orange 102.
0: Scooter 866, turn left heading 190, clear Paris Yankee runway 16 right approach.
1: Turn left heading 190, KLS and Kim runway 16, right approach to the 866.
0: Air Premier 731, contact Tokyo radar 120.2.
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0: APG 568, turn right heading 200.
3: Heading 200, APG 568.
6: Tokyo approach Korean Air 229 direct grid, you can fly the 150 by grid, information picture.
0: Korean Air 2129 Tokyo approach, express Paris Yankee runway 16 left approach, clear via swamp, go for arrival.
6: Okay, I left runway 16 left approach, and clear swamp, go for arrival, Korean Air 229.
0: Air Beach 569, descend maintain 6000, correction, turn right heading 230, descend maintain 6000.
3: Heading 2306, Aran, APG 568.
0: Orange China 102, turn right heading 180.
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0: APG 568, contact Tokyo radar 120.2.
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0: Scooter 866, contact Narita Tower 118.2.
1: 118.2, Scooter 866. Tokyo Approach, 1179,
0: Only from 179 at Tokyo approach, runway 16 left, still be a spoke golf arrival.
6: 16 left, spoke golf arrival, only from 179.
0: Orange China 1023, right heading 200, this time in 10-6000.
5: Right 200, this heading 6000, Orange China 1023.
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0: Only from 179, Rikia direct to Casio, this time in 10-12000.
6: So Casio, this time in 10, confirm 12000.
0: Only from 179, Assam. Orange China 524, flight heading 350, vector 2 final approach 4, descending 10, 6000.
5: Heading 350, 6000, Orange China 524.

0: Orange Anna 102, turn on right, heading 250, weather speed to 210 knots.
1: Right to 250, now maintain 210 knots, Orange Anna 102.
0: Orange Anna 102, thank you, now weather speed to 200 knots.
1: 200 knots, Orange Anna 102.
2: Okay, approach 1128, good morning, make it go 240, direct Mama's information, Victor.
0: Eva 101, good morning, Tokyo approach, runway 16, left, still via Routers, go forever, this time in 10-5-0, 150.
2: Runway 16, left, clear via Routers, go arrival, this time clear 150, Eva
0: 101. Orange Anna 102, turn right, heading 280.
1: 280, Orange Anna 102.
0: Orange Anna 524, 2 speed 2, 230 knots.
1: 2 speed 2, 5 2 4.

0: Check out the time, 805, we're going to 8 to radio 503, 708, 705, 640, we have a front wing stop.
1: 2550, I'm talking about somewhere 16 left field via Lutas, go for a ball. This time in 10 for a ball, 150.
0: Runway 16, clear via Lutas, go for a ball, this time in 10 for a ball, 150, report 850.
1: Only 2550, I'm going to fly
0: runway
1: 16
0: Lima.
1: Runway
0: 16
1: Lima,
0: on the call, 850.
1: Thank you. Angina 524 left heading 330, reduce to 210 knots.
2: 330, reduce to 210 knots, Angina 524.
1: Corinna 2129, flying heading 170, left at final protocol, determine K 9000.
3: Heading 170, determine K 9000, Corinna 2129.
1: Eva 108, declare direct to Venus.
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1: Orangina 102, contact Tokyo radar 120, decimal 2.
2: 1202, Orangina 102.
1: Orangina 524 town, left heading 310.
2: S310, Orangina 524.
1: On Nippon 179, flying heading 290, left at final protocol.
3: Heading 290, Nippon 179.

0: California 2129, right heading 200, with speed 210.
1: Right turn heading 200, speed 210 knots, Korean Air 229.
0: Nippon 1279, this time maintain 10,000.
1: Maintain 10,000, Nippon 1279.
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1: 120 to Nippon 179.
2: Approach under the 62K descent to flight level 150 with information uniform.
0: 7-7-6-3, Tokyo approach, report altitude.
2: 16 left and 63.
0: 7-7-6-3, report passing altitude.
2: Report passing altitude, passing flight level 180-7-6-3.
0: 7-7-6-3, radar, expect arrest Yankee, runway 16 left approach, clear RBS 1, Golfo arrival, maintain flight level 150.
2: 16 left RS approach from Golf arrival, descend flight level 150-7-6-3.
0: 7-7-6-3, please confirm runway 16 Lima, and clear RBS 1, Golfo arrival.
2: Confirm 16 Lima from Golf arrival, 7-7-6-3.
0: 7-7-6-3, sorry, your transmission was cut the confirm clear via Swamp Golf arrival.
2: Normal sweep, we are Swamp Golf arrival, 7-7-6-2-3.

0: Eva 108, fly heading 360, vector 2, final approach course. You cannot maintain 6,000.
1: Flight 360, this is maintain 6,000, Eva 108.

0: Tokyo Bunshin 866.
1: Akasa for scooter 866.
0: Reaper scooter 866.
1: Scooter 866, go ahead.
0: Scooter 866, just to inform you, just now there's some communications being switched off, some technical problem on our aircraft, and we hear you on 1215, and we switch back to the next frequency on approach 1244.
2: Scooter 866, roger. Please delay for my office. Thank you for information.
0: Thank you so much. Do you need us to do any paperwork?
2: Scooter 866 negative. We can talk through your by your office, please.
0: Okay, thank you, and have a good day.
2: Okay.
1: Nippon 850
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0: Tokyo Post, good morning. It's our 701 direct Fuji descending to flyby 150 with Whiskey.
1: FR 701 Tokyo Approach, expect direct Yankee, runway 16 left approach, clear VS1, four star arrival, maintain cargo 150.
0: Expect direct Yankee, runway 16 left approach, cleared by VS1, golf arrival, descend and maintain flyby 150, FR 701.
1: China 7623, fly heading 160, vector 2, final approach course, China maintain 9 upper bound.
2: Fly heading 160, set 9000, China 6623.
1: I hang 322, recurring address, big change, China maintain 11000.
3: Direct big change, China maintain 11000, error 2322.
4: Onipo 8508, request further descent.
1: Onipo 8508, China maintain 6000.
4: China maintain 6000, Onipo 8508.

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1: Left heading 320, EVA 128.
0: Dallas 1623, reduce speed 2230 knots.
2: Reduce speed 220 knots, Hazard 623.
0: Dallas 1623, speed 230 knots.
2: 230 knots, Hazard 623.

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0: I'll hang up 322, reduce speed to 230 knots.
2: Reduce speed to 230 knots, I'll hang up 322.

Runway 16 left and 49.

0: Right heading 1900.
1: Right now 190, Yarangook 322.
0: China Southern 623, turn right heading 280, reduce speed 221.
2: Turn right heading 280, reduce speed 210 now, China Southern 623.
0: China Southern 623, contact Tokyo radar 120.2.
2: 1202, China Southern 623.

0: Tokyo Airport, 612, leaving level 306, for 240-35-34B, not 240, we have whiskey.
1: Orange Liner 612, Tokyo Approach, expect Alex Yankee, runway 16 left approach, clear the via route of course arrival.
0: Express Alex Yankee, 16 left approach, clear via route of course arrival, Orange 612.
1: AFR 701, fly heading 170, vector 2, final approach course, Vietnam maintain 9000.
2: Heading 170, Vietnam maintain 9000, AFR 701.
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0: Run group 322.
1: FR 701, turn right heading 190, reduce speed 220 knots.
0: Right heading 190, speed 210 knots, Yazor 701.
1: Aero Hangok 322, contact Tokyo radar 120.2.
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1: 47
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1: Right heading 220, descend maintain 6000, Air 47
0: Orange Liner 230, descend on maintain
1: 150. Descend 150, Orange Liner 230.

0: Right heading 280, yeah, sorry, 701.
1: China 439er, fly heading 190, vector 2, final approach 4, Switzerland maintain 9000.
0: Switzerland maintain 9000, and heading 190, and 49er.
1: Airfall 701, contact Tokyo radar 120.2.
0: Tokyo radar 120.2, yeah, sorry, 701.
2: Tokyo approach, good morning, air P570, leaving flight level 200, cross score of 150, we have with you.
1: Air P570, Tokyo approach, runway 16, left clear of Yasu 1, golf arrival, descent reach cargo 150 by Guri.
2: Okay, clear via swap, golf arrival, cross Guri 150, air P570.
1: Air P570, confirm runway 163.
2: 163, my air P570.
1: Airpeach 570,
2: confirm runway 163. Affirmative, 163, Airpeach 570.

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2: Descend 11,000, Liner 439.
1: China 439, contact Tokyo radar, 120.2.
2: 120.2,
1: China
3: 439.
1: Orange Liner 522, Tokyo approach, runway 16, cleared via Luta, Golf Arrival, Maintain Fireball 240.
3: Runway 16, cleared via Luta, Golf Arrival.

0: Heading 200 to descend 9000, airspeed 570.
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0: 50150.
1: Re-cleared
0: 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Tokyo goes to the bottom and 127, and heading to descend to line about 240, passing to 331, information
1: with. Airgenia 137, liner Tokyo approach, runway 16 left, cleared via Ruta, Forest arrival, maintain 50240.
2: Orange Liner 612, traffic 10 o'clock, 12 miles southeast, 9000, 4737.
3: Orange Liner 612, 8 crowd on negative contact.

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0: turn left heading 340.
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1: 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Turn left 330, orange 2.
0: Orange line 9 6 0, this is runway 10 6000.
1: Runway 10 6000, orange line 9 6 0.

0: Heading 270, Orenna, 612.
1: Orenna 522, fly heading 360, Victor 2, final approach course, maintain 10,000.
2: Fly heading 360, maintain 10,000, Orenna 522.

0: Virginia 1379, I'm now heading 3620 with Papa Iris Yankee on the Yankee trip on Air Crystal, maintain 1 0 0.
1: Matone 1 0 tells the latter heading 3 6 0, runway 16 left, Iris Yankee, 1379.
0: Orange Liner 612, contact Narita Tower, 118, 3
2: 5. 118, 3 5, 6 1 2.

0: APC 352 traffic on your 11 o'clock, 10 miles south south eastbound, at the 9000, please
1: be quiet.
0: Looking
1: at APC 352.
0: Engine your 1379 standard heading 340.
2: Heading 340, engine 1379.

0: Control Post Zero 1075, Phoenix Kulim, descending flight level 150 by Kulim, testing flight level 171, information exchange.
1: JJ 1075, so Capric. Fred by a swan to go to Arabar, expect the Iris Yankee and the Yankee Fred.
0: Expect Trump to go for Arabar, Iris Yankee 16, left of course Zero 1075.
1: JJ 1175, now cleared by a swan to go to Arabar. And then I will declare the direct tow, big strength, and maintain flight level 150.
0: Now clear the top of group for Iber, now direct big strength, and maintain flight level 150, Zero 1075.
1: Air Junior 1379, clear the departure traffic, descend and maintain 6000.
2: Descend and maintain 6000, Air Junior 1379.
1: APC 352, right heading 360, next up to Iris Yankee, number 16 left. Final approach to maintain 1-0-10.
3: Right heading 360, maintain 1-0-10, APC 352.

0: 过去21,000 feet, 102, passing flight about 2797, then flight about 2465, Mama, refer to Mama, Cinco, Ventures, X-ray.
1: Dynasty 102, so Jeffries, read by a route as Golf, Arava, expect RF Yankee, number 168.
0: Okay, now, just by a route as Golf, Arava, expect RF Yankee, runway 16 left.Also, we are
1: taxi
0: 2,
1: 9090, that's our
0: credit,
1: Tennessee 102. Tennessee 102, Raja, regime normal speed. And clear via route at Golf Arabo. Now, descend and maintain flight level 150.
0: Set by route at Golf Arabo, descend and descend level 150, and top of speed, Tennessee 102.
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1: Air Junior 137 Lena, contact the Tokyo radar, 120.2.
2: 120.2, Air Junior 137 Lena, good day.
1: APC 352, turn left heading 340, and declare the departure traffic, descend and maintain 6,000.
3: Left heading 340, descend 6,000, APC 352.
1: Junior 1175, descend and maintain 11,000.
4: Descend and maintain 10,000, with the 107.5.

0: Heading 180, Victor 2, final post, course 169, 1000, maintain, Sierra 1075. Tokyo approach to Blue 50054, heavy for maintenance area, passing level 263.
1: 5054, Tokyo approach, cleared by Alutas, Golf arrival, expect Iris Yankee, runway 16 left.
0: Cleared by Alutas, Golf arrival, Iris Yankee, runway 16 left, to Blue 5054.
1: And the 75054 declared a direct to Venus, descend and maintain flight level 150.
0: Direct to Venus, descend and maintain flight level 150, to 5054.

0: This is 1175, this is another maintain 9000.
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0: This is 1175, contact to Tokyo radar. 120.2.
1: Tokyo radar 120.2, this is 1175.

0: 501, Tokyo Approach, clear by US 1, Golf Paragraph, expect air at Yankee, runway 16. And Paratea 501, declare with the rest of Dixon, maintain Paragraph 150.
1: Dixon, 150.

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1: 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Tennessee 102.

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0: Okay, I'll post APQ while leaving back here. 211, you send 1520, reach the secret.
1: 3P7, took a bridge clear by a stop golf where I was. Expect RF Yankee, runway 16 red. Clear
0: by a stop golf where I was. Expect RF Yankee 16 red.
1: CP21, now declare direct to Casio, descend and maintain 9000.
0: Direct to Casio, descend 9000,
1: CP21. Paratea 501, fly heading 180, west side to RF Yankee, runway 16 left, final pursuit, maintain 11000.
2: Roger, maintain 10000, heading 180, radar back to RF Yankee.
1: Kiva 1 into 4, Tokyo approach, cleared by Lutas Golf Arriver, expect RF Yankee, runway 16
0: red. Clear Lutas Golf right, or expect RF Yankee,
1: runway 16 left. And Kiva 1 into 4, report altitude passing now.
0: Heading level 270 is
1: 24. Kiva 1 into 4, thank you. Now declare the direct to Venus, descend and maintain, flight level 150.
0: Correct, Venus, descend level 150 is 184.

0: Then I see 102, fly heading at 360, red satellite Yankee, runway 16 left, final first course, maintain 10,000.
1: Roger that, left hand heading 360, maintain 10,000, Dynasty 102.

0: Pratea 501, turn back heading 0210, descend and maintain 6000.
1: 106,000,
0: Pratea 501. Dynasty 102, clear the departure traffic, descend and maintain 6000.
2: Descend maintain 6000, Dynasty 102.
0: Dynasty 102, that's correct, and there looks like a double contact. Station calling, check in. Orange Line 104 Tokyo approach, cleared by a Swamp Golf arrival. Expect ILS Yankee, runway 160.
1: Swamp Golf arrival,
0: ILS 104. Parasea 501, contact Tokyo radar, 120.2.
1: 120.2, Parasea 501.
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0: 75054, front heading 360, we expect to ride to Yankee, runway 16, final approach boost, maintain 10,000.
4: Left heading 360, maintain 10,000, Cebu 5054.
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2: Tokyo radar, 120.2, Dynasty 102, send it up.
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0: Roger, I want to go for confirm restriction.
1: Roger, 9104, prayer restriction will be cancelled. Descend and maintain 11000. Set the 5054, turn the setting to 340.
2: Left setting 340, Cebu 5054.
1: Orange Niner 104, prayer restriction will be cancelled. Descend and maintain 11000.
0: Descend again 11000, prayer restrictions will be
1: cancelled. Niner 104. DP 21, prayer heading 290, Great Saturday Yankee, runway 16 left, final approach to. Descend and maintain 6000.
2: Heading 290, descend 6000, 16 left, DP 21.
1: 5054, contact the Tokyo radar 120, decimal 2, and clear the departure traffic. Now descend and maintain 6000.
2: Descend and maintain 6000 and 120, decimal 2, Cebu 5054. Bye bye.

0: When I saw traffic on your 11 o'clock, 10 miles south eastbound at 9,000.76.
1: Looking now is 184.
0: Orange line 104, turn left heading 150, descend and maintain 9,000.
2: Traffic 150, 9,000 miles now, 104.
1: If I want for the face side.

0: is 184, flight heading 360, the satellite is Yankee, runway 16 left, final approach course, maintain 10,000.
1: Flight heading 360, maintain 10,000, 184.
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2: Police are approaching freeway 25, descending 25, 159, schooling, taxiing 5, 179.
0: Freeway 25, Antioch approach, cleared by a swamp, golf arrival, expect to IRS Yankee, runway 16.
2: Cleared by a swamp, golf arrival, expect IRS Yankee, runway 16, BDF Yankee, freeway 25.

0: Radar
1: 120.2, 1802, 1802, 1802, 1802, 1802, 1802, 1802, 1802, 1802, 1802, 1802, 1802, 1802, 1802, 1802, 1802, 1802, 1802, 1802, 1802, 1802, 1802, 1802, 1802, 1802, 1802, 1802, 1802, 1802, 1802, 1802, 1802, 1802, 1802, 1802, 1802, 1802, 1802, 1802, 1802, 1802, 1802, 1802, 1802, 1802, 1802, 1802, 1802, 1802, 1802, 1802, 1802, 1802, 1802, 1802, 1802, 1802, 1802, 1802, 1802, 1802, 1802, 1802, 1802, 1802, 1802, 1802, 1802, 1802, 1802, 1802, 1802, 1802, 1802, 1802, 1802, 1802, 1802, 1802, 1802, 1802, 1802, 1802, 1802, 1802, 1802, 1802, 1802, 1802, 1802, 1802,

0: Hillbrook Road, good morning, Mark F280. Buttle 281, standing by 240 by Mama.
1: Mark F280, Tokyo approach, cleared by Arusa, Golf arrival. Expect Iris Yankee, runway 163.
0: Blue Dust Gold arrival, Iris Yankee, 16 left, Mark F280, plus left heading 060.
1: Smith F280, do you request heading 060 due weather?
0: Confirm, Mark F0, Mark F280.
1: Could you speak slower, is that correct?
0: Say again, Mark F280.
1: Smith F280, could you speak slower? I couldn't catch you. Do you request heading 060 due weather?
0: Confirm, Mark F280, such as heading 060 due weather.
1: Snarkat 280, thank you very much for heading 060 to get around weather. And the descent will maintain flight level 150.
0: Heading 060, descent flight level 150, Snarkat 280.
1: TWA 251, now declare the direct. TWA 251, now descent will maintain 110.
2: Descent will maintain 110, TWA 251.
1: This is the Tokyo Approach Broadcasting and information Yankee in its current. Narita Kyun H2991. Narita Kyun H2991. Information Yankee.
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1: 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And bus continue inbound to Kopen. And now descend to reach 10,000 by question. Descend and maintain 10,000 and direct to Kopen. 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
3: Descend 10,000, direct to Kopen. Cancel speed restriction over Kopen. Orange China 602.
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3: Mark
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1: Orange China 500, Tokyo Approach Orange. Smart Captain 280, now declare direct to Kopen.
2: Direct to Kopen, Mark 280.
1: Orange China 500, Tokyo Approach, cleared by Arutas Golf Arrival, expect Iris Yankee, runway 160.
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1: Arutas
4: Golf Arrival, Iris Yankee, 160, Orange China 500.
1: TWA 251, fly heading 120, vector to Iris Yankee, runway 160, final approach course, maintain 110.
4: Rep heading 180, maintain 110, TWA 251.
1: Orange liner 500, descend and maintain flight level 150.
4: Descending level 150, orange liner 500.

0: Associates, can we also have the Associates support? The change is flag 1508, could it? You do it, X-ray.
1: Purania 703, Tokyo approach, clear by Swamp Golf arrival. Expect Iris Yankee runway 16 right.
0: Clear by Swamp Golf arrival, expect Iris Yankee runway 16 right. Purania 703.
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2: Right turn 190, disability 9000, T-way 251.
0: Korean Air 703, declare a direct to Big Ten, maintain flight level 150.
3: Direct Big Ten, flight level 150, Korean Air 703.
4: Copy up on short, Korean Air 742, descending level 240, Korean Imam Masjid by level 240, well, we have information.
0: Philippine 428, Tokyo approach, cleared by a route of golf arrival, expect the IRS Yankee, runway 160.
4: Rutas Golf Arrival, expect ILS Yankee 160-34
0: T-Way 251, contact the Tokyo radar 120.2
2: 120.2, T-Way 250, check about it
0: This is the Tokyo First Broadcasting Information Yankee, Narita QNH 299-901 And now parallel ILS approaches to runway 16 left and right in progress Korean Air 703, descend and maintain 11,000.
3: Descend and maintain 11,000, Korean Air 703.
0: Orange Line Air 602, clear of departure traffic, descend and maintain 6,000.
1: Descend 6,000, Orange Line Air 602.
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5: 10,000 Copen, cancel registration over Copen, Snapcat 280.
0: Philippine 428, declare direct to Venus, descend and maintain flight level 150.
6: Tokyo, today behind 800, descending flight level 150, passing on flight level 159, level by Tourist.
0: Etihad 800, Tokyo approach, cleared by a swamp golf arrival.Expect the ILS Yankee runway 16 left.
6: Swamp Golf Arrival ILS Yankee 16 left.
0: Atihad 800. Atihad 800, information Yankee is current, Narita QNH 29991.
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7: Atihad 800. Tokyo Cook Stock 800, heading quite about 277 descending 240 across 240 at Maman, and information Yankee.
0: Tamoka 800 Tokyo approach, cleared by a Rutas Golf arrival, expect ILS Yankee, runway 16 left.
7: Okay, Rutas Golf arrival, expect ILS Yankee, runway 16 left. Okay, 800.
0: Orange Line 602, turn left heading 330.
1: Left heading 330, Orange Line 602.
0: And Orange Line 602, contact the Tokyo radar, 120.2.
1: 120.2, Orange Line 602.

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1: Korean 703, Tokyo approach, expect RS Yankee, runway 16 left approach, cleared by Slipbox, gold for arrival.
5: Slipbox, gold arrival, ILS Yankee approach, runway 16 left, Korean 703.
1: 800 fly heading 210 vector D final approach call.
3: Vectors heading 210 at the hat A00.
1: Phoenix 73 information Yankee Narita QNH 299901.
5: Information Yankee QNH 299901
1: after entering 73. 800 A00, you have truck mark about 40 miles to touch down.
3: Copy 40 miles at the hat A00.
1: Smartcat 280, fly heading 010, vector D, final approach call.
6: Engine 110, defer, we cross mark 280.
1: Phoenix 73, descend on maintain 9000.
5: Descend on maintain 9000, clear 73.

0: Saga 800 repeat Rex to Copen.
1: That is Copen, okay. It is. Tokyo approach, QA Super 3, that is Greek Super 3 at flight level 150, at this passing flight level 168 with Yankee.
0: EBT 43 Tokyo approach, runway 16 left, clear to via Swamp, go for level.
1: Runway 16 left, clear to via Swamp, go for level, QA 243.
0: Phineas 73, flight heading 280, vector defined approach course.
2: Heading 280, vector defined approach course, and then spray.
3: Tenant Southern A209, descending 2% level 240, heading 070.
0: Sunshine 609, Tokyo approach, expect out to Yankee, runway 16 left approach, clear by route of the Gold Parable, keep heading 070.
3: Yankee runway 16 left, route of Golf Arrival, heading 070, Tenant Southern A209.
0: ATR-800, unexpected command 3002 touchdown on the contact radar, 120.2.
4: Copied 1202, at the head 800.
0: Marker 280, turn left heading 340.
5: I'm ready 340, Marker 280.
0: Orange at 500, fly heading 010, vector T, final approach course.
6: Ready, 010, Orange at 500.
0: Canada 8-0-0, minor, resume navigation, Drexel Venus, descend on maintain for level 150.
3: Descend to Venus and descend to level 150,
0: and then 8-0-9. 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
7: Descend to reach 100,000 by Copen, a little bit more to it.
0: Vapia 280, turn left, heading is 330, descend to maintain 6,000.
5: Heading 330, descend 3,000, I mean 6,000, okay, 280.
0: Phineas 73, report C.
2: Now 250 knots, center, turn straight.
0: Phineas 73, I'll maintain 250 knots.
2: Right, next speed, 250 knots, center, turn straight.
0: PDK 428, cancel Copen speed reduction.
3: Descent flight level 240, heading 075, is before meeting Yankee.
0: Roger, standby, break, break. PDK 428, cancel Copen speed reduction.
7: Cancel Copen speed restriction, Philippine 428.
0: TV 243, descend to maintain 11,000.
1: Descend to maintain 11,000, QA 243.
3: Canada 8309, request landing at runway 16 right.
0: Standby for expected China Eastern 53 Tokyo approach, expect out of Yankee runway 16 left approach.

0: clear the via route of the Golf Arrival. Keep heading 075.
1: Keep heading 075, except as 16 right, left, and Yangtze approach via route of Golf Canada 5 approach.
0: Orange on 500, turn left heading 330.
2: 330, Orange on 500.
0: Smart Cat 280, contact radar 120, Small 2.
3: Radar 1202, Smart Cat 280, copy.
0: China is on 523, confirm runway 16 Lima.
1: A4, runway 16 Lima, route of stop, Canada 5 to 3.
0: Thank you. China is on 8209, confirm you are requesting runway 16 to right for a heavyweight.
1: Route has confirmed route of golf and 16 right, and then 8209.
0: China is on 8209, did you request runway 16 right? PDK 43 traffic civil log block 7 miles crossing left field right at 9000 airbound 320.
4: Docking out Philippine 43.
0: Orange on 500, descend on engine 6000.
2: Send the 6000 Orange on 500.
0: China is on 523, digital navigation direct of Venus. Descend on engine flight level 150.
4: Direct to Venus, same maintenance flight level 150.
0: China is on 8309, confirm did you request runway 16 right?
1: I request landing runway 16 right, Canada 8309.
0: Okay, what's the reason?
1: Our gateway is close to runway 16 right.
0: China 8309, sorry, on the safety reason, you have to take runway 16 Lima. So expect others Yankee runway 16 Lima approach.
1: Landing runway 16 Lima and LS Yankee approach, Canada 8309.
0: Thank you. Orange on 500, contact radar 120.2.
2: 120.2, Orange on 500.
0: Stalker 800, descend on maintain 10,000.
3: 10,000, Stalker 800, ahead.
0: PDK 428, fly heading 360, vector to final approach course.
4: Fly heading 360, vector to final approach course, Philippines 428.
0: T-way 243, reduce speed to 210 knots.
3: Reducing speed to 210 knots, T-way 243.
0: Stalker 800, reduce speed to 250 knots.
3: Reduce speed 250 knots, Stalker 800.
0: China Southern 8309, now repeat direct to Copan.
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0: All stations Tokyo approach, Narita QNH 299901, Narita QNH 299901, information in 19. Phoenix 73, descend on maintain 6000.
4: Descend on maintain 6000, China Southern 3.
0: PDK 428, turn left heading 330, maintain 250 knots.
4: Left turn heading 330, maintain 250 knots, Philippines 428.

0: China 7830 Lina, descend to reach 10,000 by Cobham.
1: Descend to reach 10,000 Cobham 7830.
0: T-way 243, descend to maintain 9,000.
2: Descend to maintain 9,000, T-way 243.
0: PDK 428, descend to maintain 6,000.
3: Descend to maintain 6,000, Philippine 428.
0: Sauga 800, reduce speed to 230 knots.
2: Reduce speed 230 knots, okay, this is. Approach T-way 243, request to speed 215 knots to populous.
0: T-way 243, 215 knots approved.
2: 215 knots approved, T-way 243.
0: China Eastbound 523, repeat direct to Copan.
1: Direct to Copan, China 1073.

0: Virginia 73, turn right, heading to 290.
1: Turn right, heading 290, Virginia 73.
0: China Eastbound 523, descend to reach 10,000 by Coban.
1: Then reach 10,000 by Coban, China Eastbound 523.
0: TVA 243, flight heading 170, Vector 2, final approach call.
2: Flight heading 170, TVA 243.
0: PDP 428, contact radar 120.2.
3: Radar 120.2, Philippine 428, Jane.
0: Jane. China Southern 830 minor, reduce speed to 250 knots.
1: Reduce speed to 250 knots, Southern 830 minor.

0: The China Southern AC0 minor traffic 11 o'clock 1.5 miles south eastbound conversion at minor southern Airbus 320.
1: Roger traffic, China Southern AC0 9.

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1: Radar 130.2, Phoenix 73, good day.
0: 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TV-243, descend to maintain 6,000.
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0: China 7830 minor, flight heading 360, vector defined approach call, maintain 10 Delta.
2: Flight heading 360, and maintaining flight level, maintaining 10,000, and then 8309.
0: TV 243, turn right heading 240.
1: Right turn heading 240, TV 243.
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0: TV 243, turn right heading 290.
1: Right turn heading 290, TV 243.
3: This approach is 103 direct three. This is flight level 163. Flight level 15053. From internal.
0: Roger, stand by, break, break. Starwalker 800, descend to maintain 6000.
1: Descend maintain 6000, Starwalker 800.
0: JJ 1103 Tokyo approach, runway 16 left, clear by swamp, roll for level.
3: Runway 16 left, clear swamp, roll for arrival, JJ 1103.
0: TV243 contact radar, 120.2.
1: 120.2, TV243, good day.
0: China 7830, turn left heading 330.
2: Left heading 230, China 7830.
0: China Eastern 523, flight heading 010, vector defined approach course, maintain 10,000.
4: Heading 010, maintain 10,000, China Eastern 523.

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1: Reduce speed 210 knots, Stalker 800.
0: JJ 110, speed repeat rest of Dixie and maintain spot level 150.
2: Confirm direct to Dixie and maintain spot level 150.
0: Affirm. China Stalker 830 minor, descend and maintain 6000.
3: Descend to and maintain 6000, China Stalker 830 minor.
0: China E-Sound 5-3 traffic 11 o'clock, 8 miles crossing left to right at minus 1000.007.
4: Traffic traffic information, China 10-5-3.
0: China 10-5-3, Roger, maintain 10,000.
4: Maintain 10,000, China 10-5-3.
0: JJ 1103, descend to maintain 11,000.
2: Descend to maintain 11,000, JJ 1103.
0: Stalker 800 contact radar 120.2.
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1: Reduce speed to 230 knots, and then 830 knots.
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1: Maintain 6,000, China Eastern 533.

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1: 120 decimal 2, good day, China 7830 next.
0: Okay. JJ 1103, fly heading 180, vector D minor approach 4.
2: Heading 180, JJ 1103.
0: China is on 523, turn right heading is 335.
1: Right heading 335, China is turn 523.
0: JJ 1103, descend on the maintain 9000.
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1: Right heading 200, JJ113.
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2: B210 knots, China 1053.

0: China Southwest C, register to 1-0, contact radar 120 decimal 2.
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2: Tokyo Dynasty 100, descent level 240, passing 306.
0: Dynasty 100, Tokyo approach, expect RS Yankee, runway 16, left approach, field via route of golf arrival.
2: RS Yankee, runway 16 left, route of golf arrival, and request the direct to maintenance field weather.
0: Dynasty 100, shall repeat Russell Venus, descent level 5, all 200.
2: The readiness, descent level 200, Dynasty 100.
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0: Romeo Proto Ranger now 126 leaving flight number 190 descent 150 with Zulu
1: Ranger 126 Tokyo approach runway 16 left clear via Swamp Golf Arrival
0: Hi 16 left clear via Swamp Golf Arrival Ranger 126

0: Orange One Two Six is very runway instruction will be expected. It's gonna be a star to 9000.
1: Orange
0: One Two Six routine runway instruction will be made before your landing. So it's gonna be a star to 9000.
1: It's gonna be a star to 9000.

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2: Tokyo Pacific Afternoon, JGL 1953, taking 158, Central Highway 150, we have two loops.
0: JGL 1153, Tokyo Approach, runway 16 left, cleared by a swamp, go for level, maintain for level 150.
2: Runway 16 left, cleared, stop, go for arrival, maintain for level 150, JGL 1953.
0: Dynasty 100, defensive reach 10,000 by Copan, cancel C reception.
1: Cancel C retraction, descent 10,000 by Copan, Dynasty 100.
0: JGL 115C, repeat Russell Dixon, maintain flight level 150.
2: Direct Dixon, maintain level 150, JGL 153.

0: Orange China 126 flight heading 180, Vector to final approach call, maintain 2100 knots.
1: Heading 180, 2100 knots, Orange China 126.

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1: Alpha 200, Orange Alpha 126.
0: Orange Alpha 126, contact radar 120, that's not two.
1: 200, Orange Alpha 126.
2: Tokyo Control, LL 0901, sending 150 to be leveled by Guri.
0: LL 0901, Tokyo approach, expect ILS Yankee, runway 16, right approach, cleared by Swamp, November arrival.
2: Copy, ILS Yankee 16, right approach, and stay again, this is Swamp.
0: Cleared Swamp, November arrival.
2: Swamp, November, okay. Thank you.

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1: Flight heading 200 descend 9000 JQ 153. Area 091 maintain flight level 150. Narita QNH 29900.
0: 150 QNH 29900
1: Dynasty 100 flight heading 360 Vector D final approach call.
2: Heading 360 Dynasty 100.
1: JJ 115 CG speed to 210 knots.
0: Releasing 200 knots, JJ
1: 1153. All station circuit approach broadcasting. Parallel idle approach is runway 16 left and right, I progress.

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2: Descend and maintain 11,000, Vixen, Aero 091.

0: Okay, then to Mongolia 501, which is Center 150, approach and scoring with Dimitri Toto.
1: Mongolia 501, Tokyo approach, runway 16, left, clear minus 1, all startable, maintain startable 150.
0: Maintain startable 150, swamp, gong, runway 167, Mongolia 501.

0: Area 0-1, flight heading 210, Vector 2 final approach call.
1: Heading 210, 091.
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0: Eva 198 okay, approach runway 16 left, clear via route of the Gulf arrival, maintain flight about 240.

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0: Information Alpha, QNH 29899, IRS Yankee, runway 16 left, yeah, channel 9029.
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0: Good afternoon, Shamir 815 Heavy, passing flight level 260 to flight level 240. Just performance require runway 1 strike.
1: Shamir 815, stroke approach for your performance. Expect Irish Yankee, runway 16, right approach. Clear the VR route of golf arrival.
0: Runway 16, right Irish Yankee, route of golf arrival, Shamir 815.
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0: Descend flight level 150, Shamir 815.
1: Bohemia 604, turn left heading 340.
2: Left heading 340, Bohemia 604.
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1: Bohemia 604, clear of traffic, descend on maintain 6,000.
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0: Soviet approach. Good afternoon, United 32 out of flightable 230 to cross left Gulf, flightable 150, information Alpha.
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0: You fuck off for the ILS Yankee 16 left approach, United 32.
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0: Tokyo approach, grab to nose tower code 314, leaving level 2901, descending 2405, Maman, information alpha.
1: Tower code 314, Tokyo approach, good afternoon, runway 16 Lima, clear to via Rutas, golf arrival.
0: Runway 16 Lima, clear via Rutas, golf arrival, tower code 314.
1: Alaska 503, turn right heading 2.

0: to 1800 Pioneer Approach Port, descend or maintain 9000.
1: We're heading 1800, descend or maintain 9000, airbase 572.
0: Runway 815, clear direct to boost.
2: We're clear direct to boost, runway 815.
0: Starwalker 314, clear direct to DNAP, descend or maintain 5200.
3: We clear direct to Venus, descend flight level 200, Delta 314.

Heading 010, maintain 1000, maintain 1000. Heading 010, maintain 1000, maintain 1000. Parallel Iris approach, two runway 16 left and right, high progress.

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0: Air 10 and Maintain 9. Yes, 572, descend and maintain 6000. Descend and maintain 6000, ABC 572.
1: Yeah, 572, contact Tokyo, radar 120.2.
0: Radar 120.2, APH 572, good day.
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0: Heading 010, maintain 10,000, Sawaka 314.
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1: Heading 285, United 32.
0: United 32, roger, continue present heading, vector to final approach call.
1: Continue present heading, United 32.
0: Runway 815, turn left heading 340.
2: Turn left, that's 340, Camera 815.
3: Okay, approach here, Japan 802, good afternoon, leaving 243, descending right away 240, aiming to Alpha, request landing, runway 16, right, this muscle.
0: Air Japan 802, Tokyo approach, Roger, for your performance, expect to arrest Yankee, runway 16, right approach, clear to be a route of Golf arrival.
3: Expect to arrest Yankee, runway 16, right, clear to be a route of Golf arrival, Air Japan 802.
0: United 32, contact to Tokyo radar, 120.2.
1: 120.2, United 32, bye bye.
0: Bye. Runway 815, descend runway 7000, contact Tokyo radar, 120.2.
2: Descend 7000, 120.2, Xiamir 815, okay?
0: Okay. Tango 502, descend runway 10500, 150. Japan 802, descend runway 10500,
3: 150.
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4: QNH 29,89, can say 5,000.
0: Double path 314, turn left heading 340, descent runway 10, 6,000.
1: Left heading 340, descent 6,000, Starwalker 314.

This is your speed of the approach for your performance. 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Clear the up to go golf arrival. Descent please, Marshall 1505, let's go.

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0: Air Japan 802, fly heading 010, Western 2, final approach port, maintain 10,000.
2: Heading 010, maintain 10,000, Air Japan 802.
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0: Delta Air United 7, we see 210 for 150, Westbo, Sierra Alpha.
1: United 7, Delta, Delta, Charlie, Yankee, runway 16, left up, Charlie, Kenny, 2 main, 808, incoming from Bravo.
0: Once it's left, ILS Yankee, United 7, and over to Tupac, Golf.
1: United 7,

0: United 7, crossing 230, Victor 2, ground for school. Nissan 10, 1, throw top
1: line. 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
0: 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10, 10, 10, 10, 10, 10, 10, 10, 10, 10, 10, 10, 10, 10, 10, 10, 10, 10, 10, 10, 10, 10, 10, 10, 10, 10, 10, 10, United 79, runway 16 right, is departure runway, RC have safety or performance reason, take runway 16 Lima.
3: 16 left behind United 79, and confirm Tupac, November.
0: United 79, confirm you accept runway 16 Lima.
3: 16 Lima is confirmed United 79.
0: Affirmative, you have safety reason, exit the Iris Yankee runway 16 left, 16 Lima.
3: 16 left, confirm Tupac. November, United 79.
0: United 79, now Columbia 2 book November arrival. Maintain flight degree 150.

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0: 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Can proceed to Rosetta and present speed.United 7 Nina, East 9 10, 1 1
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0: Danfoss 207, Flushing 030, Victor 200 plus goals.
1: Confirm the heading,
0: Danfoss
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0: 030,
1: Danfoss
0: 207. United 7, contact Tokyo radar, 120, this
1: 20.2, United 7, okay.
0: United 79, report speed.
2: United
0: 79, Roger, reduce the 29 knots, sorry.
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0: 10-4-0-7, resume normal speed. Intron M10-13,
1: Tata. Normal speed is 10-1-6 of 10-4-2-0-7.

0: Japan Air 790, Delta Tower, taxi, taxi, runway 16, left approach call. Japan Air 790, Delta Tower, taxi, runway 16, left approach call.
1: Japan Air 790, Delta Tower, taxi, runway 16, left approach call.

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1: Japan Air 7900 radar, now clear to be a Delta Golf Arrival, Nijimo Navigation Direct to Venus.
0: Delta Golf Arrival, Nijimo Navigation Direct to Venus, Japan Air 7900, thank you.

0: Tokyo approach, the UN November 313 Tango Nova direct route is 6000. Bravo.
1: November 313 Tango Romeo Tokyo approach, expect RFC Yankee Runway 163 approach.
0: Pilot Yankee 16 left, and the arrival award number route is November. Perfect.
1: November 302 Tango Romeo Na Fly Heading 060 Vector 2 Final Approach Course 2060
0: Vector 060 and maintaining 6,000
2: research. Tokyo Approach UPS 109 Delta 270 descending 240 Mama Destination Delta.
1: UPS 109 Delta Tokyo Approach, expect RFC Yankee, number 163 Approach, cleared via Delta for its arrival, internal maintain servo 150.
2: Okay, 16 left, ILS Yankee, confirm that descend 150 now, and Delta number arrival, UPS 109 Delta.
1: UPS 109 Delta, cleared via Delta for its arrival, internal maintain servo 150.
2: Okay, this is Gulf arrival, descend 150, you get 1-0 and Delta.
1: November 303 Tango Romeo, final descending 050.
0: Subturn 050, two Tango.
1: Japan Air 790, internal maintain 13,000.
3: Descend 13,000, Japan Air 790.
1: November 302 Tango Romeo, report speed.
0: 250, two Tango.
1: November 302 Tango Romeo, maintain 250.
0: Maintain, present speed 3026.
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1: UPS 109 Delta, recruiting out direct, Nina.
2: Clear direct, UPS 109.

0: Quick approach or info 820 leading flight grid 263 descending flight grid 240 ignition Bravo.
1: All inquiries are Tokyo approach. Approach type change from U. Expect
0: direct
1: Zulu runway 16 left
0: approach. Expect direct Zulu runway 16 left or info 820.
1: All inquiries clear the via route. Golf arrival. Keeping 065 vector 29.
0: Now we phone 820, confirm heading 065, and route as golf arrival, or 820.
1: Only
0: 820, maintain flight with 240, or 820.
1: Only
0: 820,
1: maintain flight
0: with 240. Maintain flight with 240, only
1: 820, thank you. Only 820, can you?
0: Due to weather request for heading 065 or 820.
1: Only
0: 820, report
1: accept
0: restaurant. 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
1: 820. UPS 1090 Delta, you are last arrival for runway 16 left, Yankee approaching contact Tokyo radar 120.2.
2: Say again for UPS 109 Delta.
1: UPS 109 Delta, you are on the, you expect to see Yankee runway 16 left approach.
2: Affirmative, ILS 16 left, Yankee, UPS 109 Delta.
1: UPS 109 Delta, thank you, contact Tokyo radar 120.2.
2: 120.2, UPS 109 Delta.

0: call Nippon 20, how many miles did it hit in 065?
1: Onikon 820, now clear weather, we have accepted any heading.
0: Onikon 20, Dagana, turn left heading 030.
1: Turn left 030, Onikon 820.

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1: United 837 Tokyo approach. Expect to see Zulu runway 16 right approach. That's TMZ as Zukom November.
0: Calisius, keep up November and expect ILS
2: 10000
0: right COVID-19. Heading 030 Vendorma and 1 3000 United 837.

0: 17-6000, clear for IS Zulu, runway 16 right, approach 6015.
1: 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Radar 120.

0: as you approach November 179 Charlie, could you get 2760-240 with Echo?
1: 7-1179
0: Charlie,
1: Delta,
0: Echo.
1: United
0: States, resume
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0: radar 123 decimal T 933.
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3: unable, not hearing you for November 999 or Charlie.
1: November 179 Charlie, expect RS Zulu, runway 16 left approach, cleared via Delta, golden star arrival.
3: United 1996, okay, let's go to the November arrival, RS Zulu 167, November 1799 Charlie.
1: November 179 Charlie, negative, cleared via Delta, golden star arrival.
3: Route is golf arrival, roger, November 999 Charlie.
1: November
3: 9 Charlie, affirm,
1: Medicinal Maintenance,
3: Carbo 150. Under 150, November 999 Charlie. United States,
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4: Tokyo Radar 120.2. 120.2, United 838.
1: Bohemia 6 Right, contact Tokyo Approach 127.7.
4: 127, this is month 7, Bohemia 608, month 7.
1: November 9, Charlie, cleared direct Vina.
4: Approach Bohemia.
3: Clear direct Vina, November 9 or 9, Charlie.
4: 150, information echo.
5: Bohemia 60, air Tokyo approach, clear direct to Baron, maintain flight level 150.
4: We clear direct to Baron, descend and maintain flight level 150, Bohemia 608.

0: Tucker Bush, good afternoon, MPH 528, passing 262, descending 240 by Mammoth Information, Foxtrot.
1: Good afternoon, MPH 528, Tokyo approach, runway 16 left, cleared by your route at Golf Arrival. Channel maintain flight level 150.
0: Descent level 150, runway 1.

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1: Okay, approach in the point 12, good afternoon, Raven Papa 272, descending 240 with Papa.
2: Good afternoon, all Nippon 812, Tokyo approach, runway 16 left, cleared by a route of golf arrival. Islam engine, clear level 150.
1: Runway 16 left, cleared by a route of golf arrival, Islam engine, Papa 150, on the point 12.
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3: United 837, quick red rectal, Astera, descend and maintain 1-1000.
4: Alright, descend and maintain 1-1000 and direct to Astella, United 837.
3: United 196, contact Tokyo radar, 120, sorry.
5: 120.2, United 196, good.
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0: 08, fly heading 350, Lexington to Ashkelon, descend right level 150.
1: Left heading 350, vectors for Astera, maintain flight level 150, both in air 6, 08.

0: Tokyo Pacific, konnichiwa, holy bone 834, assistant is one about 240, information fox.
1: Holy point 34, Tokyo approach, expect direct route, runway 16 left approach, clear via route of golf arrival, listener maintain flight level 150.
0: Expect direct route, 16 left approach, clear route of golf arrival, listener flight level 150, holy point
2: 34. Descend and maintain 12000, Bokini at 608.
3: United 837, descend and maintain 900.
1: November minor, minor,
3: descend and maintain
4: 900, Charlie, United 830. 120.2 for number
2: Bokini at 900,
4: Charlie,
2: good day.
3: 808, Kong, Bokini. 8, Miami, 6th grade, now we take
2: 2986, Bokini Air 608.
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0: Order me point 06. This is the maintain flight level 200.
2: Tokyo radar 1202 on your 18th
3: November.
1: Runway 16 right, clear via Spock November arrival, maintain Hadro 150 on your 111.
0: Tokyo radar 02, additional maintain 13000.
3: Is it maintain 13000 south area 02?
0: Bahamian
3: 608 6 7 9 6 7 9 6 7 6 7 6 7 6 7 6 7 6 7 6 7 6 7 6 7 6 7 6 7 6 7 6 7 6 7 6 7 6 7 6 7 6 7 6 7 6 7 6 7 6 7 6 7 6 7 6 7 6 7 6 7 6 7 6 7 6 7 6 7 6 7 6 7 6 7 6 7 6 7 6 7 6 7 6 7 6 7 6 7 6 7 6 7 6 7 6 7 6 7 6 7 6 7 6 7 6 7 6 7 6 7 6 7 6 7 6 7 6 7 6 7 6 7 6 7 6 7 6 7 6 7 6 7 6 7 6 7 6 7 6 7 6 7 6 7 6 7 6 7 6 7 6 7 6 7 6 7 6 7 6 7 6 7 6 7 6 7 6 7 6 7 6 7 6 7 6 7 6 7 6 7 6 7 6 7 6 7 6 7 6 6.08.

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1: To Estella, you know, 143.
0: Tokyo approach, Japan, into 2, leaving flight to 245, descending flight to 24, a little bit faster.
2: Japan 802 Tokyo approach, expect a left route, runway 16 left approach, clear via Lutas Golf Arrival.
0: Expect a left route, runway 16 left, clear via Lutas Golf Arrival, Japan 802.
2: Japan 802, descend runway 10, flight level 200.
0: Descend 10 flight level 200, Japan 802.
2: Japan 802, under report for Kriyometa.
0: Japan 802, wake up.
3: Tokyo approach, Japan 802, maintain the 150 information foxtrot.
0: Japan 802, request for light heading 06.
3: Light crest of Libya, stop for golf arrival, maintain 150 Japan
0: 802. Japan 802, United States, please check in the contact number.
1: 119
0: Japan 802, clear of weather.
2: Japan 802, Dada, sunlight, heading 080.
3: Tokyo approach, Japan 807, heading flight level 163, descent to flight level 150 by Brit, with Foxtrot.
0: Clear of weather,
2: Japan 802,
3: Combat descent 10
0: 16 left clear via Stamp Golf Arrival maintain flight bay 150 Korean Air 707.
2: Stamp Golf Arrival contact Tokyo Radar 120.
0: 120.
3: 1202 and the 2985 Star Walker 802.
2: All the stations for capital, United Kunix, Kunix,
0: Tokyo approach at beach 504, heading 020, descending, flight level 2409 and
2: Star
0: Trek.
3: Yes, yes, Star Trek 9000, Japan 8680.
0: Set the 16 left Zulu and Route Golf arrival at page 504.
2: Japan Air 8102, Descender Maintain Flight Level 160.
0: Descender Maintain Flight Level 160, Japan 802.
2: All Nippon 806, contact Tokyo Approach 127.7.
3: Tokyo Approach 127.7, All Nippon 806.
2: Air page 504, how many miles do you need?
0: We need another 10 miles for this heading, and maybe after that we can accept right turn.
2: Yeah,
0: please. Only accept right turn.

0: Capra said Beach 504 clear weather. However, we request a direct to Venus. It's open. Okay.
1: Beach 504,
0: resume
1: on navigation direct to Venus.
0: Resume on navigation direct to Venus, Beach 504. Thank you.
2: Lincoln 11, 150, Lincoln 11, 150.

0: Yeah,
1: beach 5
0: telephone.
1: This is Nara maintain,
0: flight level 150.
1: This is Nara maintain, flight level 150 at beach 50 call.
0: Japan 802,
1: this is
0: Nara maintain,
1: 100,000. This is Nara maintain, 100,000, Japan 802. Korean Air 707, descend by Yaksar 2-9000.
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1: Bohemia 608, traffic air, New York of 3 miles, turning to Tasman 3000, traffic 1-3000.
2: Copy traffic, Bohemia 608.
1: Bohemia 608, traffic air, Tasman 3000,
2: traffic 1-3000. Bohemia 602, Bohemia 608, what's that name?

0: set the first on Papa 494, ready? Papa 262, Papa 24, get on the show.
1: Only Papa 94, so cap it on. Expect that is booted, only 16, that's cap it on. It's gonna be a loose as the gold for my mom.
0: Yeah, yeah, loose as gold. Alright, bro, expect that is booted, only 16, that's cap it on. Only Papa
1: 494.
2: Hey, can I have a free two campers?
0: Yeah, that's cap it on.
2: Right,
0: yeah,
2: we have two campers. Alright, bro, I can't try to get a bomb. United 143, is kind of
3: 350, maintain flight level 150, thanks to the Axel, early connector.
2: Yeah, that's 143, Dixon
0: 6000, United 143, descend to 6000, to Sella. We are cleared for the ILS Zulu, 16 right, now 143.
2: Holding phone, 11, Dixon, direct to Axel.
3: Direct to Axel, early for 11.

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2: Holding forward 0600,
1: left heading 330, holding
0: forward. Airbase 504, fly heading 060.
3: Hey, Canada 3, regret, correction.
1: Fly heading 060, Airbase 504.
4: Norman out.
0: Approach altitude 255.25, this is Hotel. Brazil Runway 332, Tokyo approach. Expect direct route, runway 16 left
4: approach.
0: Clear the gate. Brazil Runway 332, declare direct to Vina. Brazil Runway 332, and information golf, Narita QNH, QNH 85. Brazil Runway
3: 302,
5: Tokyo Approach Telephone 183, leaving side of the 200, descent to side of the 150, with Golf.
3: Holding forward 3, Tokyo Approach, descent to side of the 150, right, clear by here. Dublin, November, Marino. I can right to the
5: right. Runway 16 right, clear via Dublin, November arrival. Maintain flight level 150, Oripon 163.
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6: Descent 1-3, 3-3, 3-3, 3-3, 3-3, 3-3, 3-3, 3-3, 3-3, 3-3, 3-3, 3-3, 3-3, 3-3, 3-3, 3-3, 3-3, 3-3, 3-3, 3-3, 3-3, 3-3, 3-3, 3-3, 3-3, 3-3, 3-3, 3-3, 3-3, 3-3, 3-3, 3-3, 3-3, 3-3, 3-3, 3-3, 3-3, 3-3, 3-3, 3-3, 3-3, 3-3, 3-3, 3-3, 3-3, 3-3, 3-3, 3-3, 3-3, 3-3, 3-3, 3-3, 3-3, 3-3, 3-3, 3-3, 3-3, 3-3, 3-3, 3-3, 3-3, 3-3, 3-3, 3-3, 3-3, 3-3, 3-3, 3-3, 3-3, 3-3, 3-3, 3-3, 3-3, 3-3, 3-3,

0: Cambodia BC 26 leaving Kwadwo 264 descending Kwadwo 24035 miles south, route us information golf.
1: Flight number 230, Gaudi, descend flight number 230.
2: Alright, to Gaudi, and descend to flight number 230, Gateway 320.

0: Only Nippon 2154, the Kyoto Hazard is 10 degrees.
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0: Abbas Roger, Jasmine 2, round 4, leaving round 6, 7, 10, 5, 0, round 5, 0, information, Fox Fox.
1: Yes, please, round 4, to get to Sunday, round 6, left, round 2, qualifier,
0: and again, right, round 5, 0. Okay, round 2, qualifier, round 5, 0, round 5, 0, round 4. Yes, please, round 4,
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2: Tokyo Control Air 356, leaving flight level 204, descending flight level 1620, information golf.
3: Approach flight level 701, we can descend.
2: Expect
3: flight
2: level
3: 0, runway 9000, descend via Tatsu 900, Korean Air 701.
2: Expect direct view, runway 16, left approach cleared via Lutas, golf arrival LP 356.
4: LP 356, declare direct to Copen, maintain flight level 1620.
2: Direct to Copen, maintain 1620, LP 356.

0: 3-0, can we pass the stellar in between 6,000 and 7,000?
1: Okay, we're gonna try.

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1: Tokyo Approach Canada, 980. Descending to flight level 150 at Limpo, and the new station locked up.
0: Aircon Hangar, Tokyo Approach, report passenger coming.
1: Flight level 185, Air Canada.
2: Only 536, do you accept the runway 16 right? I disagree the runway 16 right across.
0: Only 4836, like I request all right, runway 16 right.
2: Only 536, thank you. Device are expected is good, runway 16 right across, and a new start to November arrival.
0: Expect IRS good number 16 right, and do that November arrival, only 4836.
2: Only 536, verify clear via Lutas November arrival.
0: Thank you. Clear via Lutas November arrival, only 4836.
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1: 1277. Approach 1277, all Nippon 836. Tokyo approach, all Nippon 836, request Gaudi. All Nippon 836, leaving flight level 168, descending to flight level 150, and the request is
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1: Tokyo approach, Sky 676, descending flight level 150.
2: Sky 676, Tokyo approach, Sky 0207, Sky 676.
1: Heading 020 and maintain 150, Thai 676.

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4: 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Heading 010, 1000, Japan Air 736.
3: 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Japan Air
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7: Japan 736, now reducing 2,000 feet, time 6.
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7: Golf arrival, descend and maintain 6,000 feet, time 6.
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7: increase rate of descent.
3: Approach
7: to the 0110 5, maintaining flight level 150, direct 3, informing on Golf.
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125, 125, 125, 125, 125, 125, 125, 125, 125, 125, 125, 125, 125, 125, 125, 125, 125, 125, 125, 125, 125, 125, 125, 125, 125, 125, 125, 125, 125, 125, 125, 125, 125, 125, 125, 125, 125, 125, 125, 125, 125, 125, 125, 125, 125, 125, 125, 125, 125, 125, 125, 125, 125, 125, 125, 125, 125, 125, 125, 125, 125, 125, 125, 125, 125, 125, 125, 125, 125, 125, 125, 125, 125, 125, 125, 125, 125, 125, 125, 125, 125, 125, 125, 125, 125, 125,

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2: Auto Cap Road, Zizoponea 3006, 23 weather, accept direction to pen.
3: Japania 3006, this time, flight heading 060, better to copen.
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2: Expect direct to zero runway 16 approach, descend and maintain level 150 Japania 3006.
3: Orange Liner 334, contact Tokyo Veda 120.
2: Tokyo approach, Veda
4: 1302, descending for level
0: 1503, descending for level 152.
4: 0426, Japania 0406, Japania 0406, Japania 0406, Japania 0406, Japania 0406, Japania 0406,
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5: India 223, DCLA, no, maintain direction 150.
6: Recurrent direct to Nova, maintain flight level 223, clear 150, clear 223.
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Japan 712.

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1: Morning Bond 175 Tokyo approach number 176 cleared by air for both arrival. Send by air start to 8.
0: Six times, number one, West Fork Golf, arrival, descent 8000, 145.
1: 145, exciting two, number one, West Fork, and then fire start to 8000.
0: Fire start to 8000, copy the
1: FedEx 6000. Fire FedEx 6000, number 145, please, please, please, please, please, please, please, please, please, please, please,
0: please, please, please, please, please, please, please, please,
1: please, please, please, please, please, please, please, please, please, Papaya 712, big day, I got a call. Acera,
0: big day, Dexo, copy.
1: Big Acera, Japan 712. Papaya 712, 10 seconds.
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0: Tokyo approach Japan 408, 150 at grip with India.
1: Japan 403 Tokyo approach, runway 16, cleared by S1
0: Grip, guide driven 150 for Russia descend reach 150 by grip, clear via slump, golf arrival, expect iris from 16x, Japan, quarterly.
1: Japan, 712, descend reach, slump, runway 16, runway 16. 6000 by upstairs, aircraft will runway 16 approach, Japan 712. 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
1: Flight level 210-104.

0: Tokyo Hotel Joint Phone 18 leaving
1: 13205
0: heading 3202 weather in Beijing. Only for one is one Tokyo approach runway 13 via Zubura November
1: arrival. Report the clear weather. Yeah, Zubura November
0: arrival. Now clear weather in
2: Beijing. Only for one is one Zubura. Maintain level 150. Zubura, Zubura, Zubura, Zubura, Zubura, Zubura, Zubura, Zubura, Zubura, Zubura, Zubura, Zubura,
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Direct Copen, China 708.

0: California 7th Right, how about the headache 060? Yapis 576, this is the maintain 1000.
1: This is maintain 1000, Yapis 576.
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0: Japan Air 708, radar fly heading 055.
2: 055 heading, Japan Air 708.
0: Mentally 304, Dishinara maintain flight level 150.
1: Set Palo 150, McCree 304.
0: Yapis
1: 576, descend via SAR to 9000. Descend via SAR to 9000 to Yapis 576.
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1: 120.2. 120.2, Tennessee 104.7.
3: Tokyo Policy Surge 607, descend to squad 1505, Police to India.
0: East
3: 607
0: Tokyo Approach, expect
3: IDS
0: Zulu, runway 16 left approach, clear
3: via swamp, go to Paraguay. Expect IDS Zulu, 16 left approach, clear via swamp, go for Paraguay, 607.
0: Japan Air 7 Flight, descend maintain flight level 150.
2: Descend flight level 150, Japan Air 7 Flight.
0: All stations Tokyo Approach, Narita QNH 2982, QNH 2982. Yapis 576, contact Tokyo radar 120.2.
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0: Nippon-wide one continue present heading vector to Kuala, channel maintain 10,000.
1: Continue present heading.
2: Approach Japan at 08, require descent to stroboscope and 10,000.
0: Japanese satellite, maintain flight level 150, due to departure traffic.
2: Maintain flight level 150, Japan at 708.

0: Japan Air 701, descend
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1: 24000 clear for flight up, runway 1, straight up, approach 24000.
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1: Компания 061, Coach Approach. Approach type is changed. Expect Iris Yankee, runway 16, left approach. Clear by Yas, Polk, Wolf, arrival. Maintain flight level 150.
0: Maintain flight 150, Polk, Wolf, arrival. Expect Iris Yankee, runway 1. Left approach, plane response.
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1: Japan 061, attempt right heading 310, maintain 9000。
0: 310, maintain 9000, 061。
1: Japan 061, how many miles do you need heading 310?
0: About 20 miles, Japan 061。
1: Japan 061, report accept for left turn.
0: Report accept left turn, Japan 061。

0: 24920 Tokyo Approach. Approach type is change. Runway 16 left. Expect direct Yankee. Runway 16 left approach. Clear by ya. Route as call for arrival. Maintain flight level 240.
1: Route as call for arrival. Maintain flight level 240. Expect I route Yankee.

0: the fire that found, how about its red darkening? Can I have
1: it? Ah, this is 300, Japan address found.
0: The fire that found the job, sound is 300, report accept for the
1: rest. Yes, sir, here's 300, report accept for the rest.

0: 的办这个车房和美女买菜还是直接在这里
1: 那个 wonder my expenses
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0: Look at approach 9-7-8-5, good antenna, flight elevator 150, information Juliet.
1: Sabaya 7-8-5, culture approach. Approach type is change, exercise Yankee, runway 16 left approach. Yerbaya, Rubra, for arrival. Descend to maintain 6,000.
0: Expedite Yankee number 16 left approach. Correct the Rubra, go for arrival. Descend to 6,000. Spania 785.
1: All Nippon 920, be clear direct of Venus. Descend to maintain flight level 1900.
2: 1900. Japan 061, we accept left turn.
1: Japan 061, weather, turn left heading 270, sector 2, final approach course, maintain 9000.
2: Heading 270, descend 9000, Japan 061.

0: French Line 800 Porsche Approach, Approach Type Change, Expect Alice Yankee, Runway 16 Approach, Clear by Air Swamp, Call for Arrival, Tend to Reach Flight Level 150 by 3.
1: Expect Alice, 16 Approach, Call for Arrival 150 by 3,
0: Minor 800. Orange Line 800 Negative, Alice Yankee, Expect Alice Yankee, Runway 16 Approach.
1: 那就 Alice Yankee 16 Approach, Minor 800.

0: Flight Deport China Echo 664, leading Hotel 267, descend Hotel 24, to the Bay Mama, this is GBS.
1: China Echo 664, to the approach, approach type is 10, runway 16 left, expect that is Yankee, runway 16 left approach, nearby a route as first arrival, descend and maintain flight level 170.
0: Iris Yankee Runway 1, expect Iris Yankee Runway 1, this is the route of the golf arrival, descend and maintain, Hydro 170, Japania 8664.
1: Japania 8664, be clear, direct to Venus.
0: Confirm direct to Venus, Japania 8664.
1: Second.
0: Direct to Venus, Japania 8664.
1: All Nippon 920, be clear, direct to Poppen, descend and maintain, flight level 150.
0: Okay, this is the 150

0: took a search. He had a 142, but we just didn't get a bomb, but it was 240.
1: United 142, roger approach. Runway 16 left, expect that is Yankee, runway 16 left approach. Cleared by a route of course arrival. Descend and maintain flight level 150.
0: Alright, ILS Yankee runway 16 left, route is Golf. Descend and maintain flight 160.
1: United 142, descend and maintain flight level 150.
0: Descend and maintain flight 150, United 142.
1: 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Japan Air 785, below 10,000, maintain 250.
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0: Those are Post Japan 65, leaving right away 200 for 1505, that's for information Juliet.
1: Japan 65, Tokyo approach. Approach type change, runway 165, expect direct Yankee, runway 165 approach. Here by a spoke course driver, descend to reach flight level 150 by this course.
0: Japan 65, spoke course driver, maintain flight level 150. And IRS Yankee 163.
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1: United 142, be clear direct to Venus.
3: Be clear direct to Venus, United 142.
4: Tokyo approach, All Nippon 904, maintain flight level 150 with Juliet.
1: All Nippon 904, Tokyo approach, approach type is change, runway 16 left, expect direct Yankee, runway 16 left approach. Clear by a swarm, Golf arrival, maintain flight level 150.
4: Clear by a swarm, Golf arrival, maintain flight level 150 and expecting IS Yankee 16 left.
1: Japan Air 8664, re-clear direct to Koppen, descend maintain flight level 150.
2: Direct to Koppen, descend 150, Japan Air 8664.
1: Japan Air 785, contact Tokyo radar, 120-202.
3: Radar 1202, Japan Air 785, good day.
1: Good day.
5: Japan Air 8664, confirm, descend and maintain flight 150.
1: Japan 8664, affirm.
5: Thank you, descend and maintain flight 150, Japan 8664.

0: fine, I should 5 descend via Star 2 8000. Final 6 5
1: descend via Star 2 8000.
2: Okay, good day, Gamma 8450, passing flight level 277, descending flight level 240.
0: Cessna 450, Tokyo approach. Expect tariff Yankee, runway 16 left approach. Clear via Lucas, Wolf arrival. Maintain flight level 240.
2: Maintain flight level 240, Lucas drop arrival. We expect the RF Yankee 16 left, Gamma 8450.
0: All Nippon 920, fly heading 010, vector 2, final approach course, maintain 10,000.
3: Heading 010, maintain 10,000, Nippon 920.
0: All Nippon 904, descend via Star 2 9000, cancel speed restriction, over player.
3: All Nippon 904, descend via Star 2 9000, and cancel air speed restriction,

0: Japan Air 8664, descend via Star 2 10000.
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0: 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All Nippon 904, contact Tokyo Radar 120.02.
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3: Cathay 450, request direct to Copen to weather.
0: Cathay 450, Raja, liquidate direct to Copen. Descend maintain flight level 150.
3: Direct to Copen and descend flight level 150, Cathay 450.
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1: Cancel Copen speed restriction, Japan Air 8664.
4: Tokyo Air 4, Singapore 12, good afternoon, descending flight 240 by Mama, overseas.
0: Singapore 12, Tokyo approach, good afternoon. Expect direct Yankee, runway 16 left approach. Cleared by a route as false arrival. Descend maintain flight level 150.
4: Descend maintain flight 150, expect average Yankee 16 left.
0: With us, golf,
4: and confirm
0: Mama's position,
4: flight 240,
0: Singapore 12. Singapore 12, cross Mama's, at far below, flight level 240.
4: Cross Mama's, flight 240, and descend flight 150,
0: Japan Air 8664, contact Tokyo Radar, 120.02.
1: 120, Japan Air 8664.
0: United 142, descend via Star 2 10000.
2: Descend via Star 10000, United 142.
0: Japan Air 65, contact Tokyo Radar 120.02.
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0: Southwest oil field after we get on
1: 574 to approach. Expect that is Yankee, runway 16 approach. Clear bias for course arrival. Descend bias to 2 Hudson.
0: Expect that is Yankee, runway 1. Clear approach, TVS for both arrival. Descend bias to 7 Hudson, don't forget about it.
1: 757 just confirmed, expect that is Yankee, runway 16 Lima approach.
0: Yankee 16, stand by 6.
2: Soak approach, orange diner 632, leaving flight to 263, descending 240 with a fresh down Lima.
1: Orange diner 632, soak approach, expect that is Yankee, runway 16 left approach. Clear by air, do the fourth arrival. Descend to maintain flight level 150.
2: Grab a route of Port Harbour and descending 50150 and route of transmission. IS Yankee runway 16 left, going down to 632.
1: Singapore 12, Victoria direct to Venus.
2: Now, direct position, Venus, Singapore 12.
1: United 142, contact Tokyo radar 120.02.
3: 120.02, United 142.

0: Cafe 450, descend via Sabu
1: 1000. Descend via Sabu 1000, Cafe
0: 450.
2: What speed would you like, Cafe 450, Cross Copen, speed 2100. Cross Copen, 2100, Cafe 450. Yeah, Proton, Nippon,
0: 8405, descend 2405, Rama, we have information on Lima. Nippon, 8404, Tokyo approach. Expect that is Yankee, runway 16 approach. There by ya, Lutas, Force Arrival.
2: Raja, expect that is Yankee 16 approach. There by ya, Lutas, Force Arrival.
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1: 120. 120, that's 42, Cathay 450.

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1: Clear, direct to Copen, Onipon 8404.
2: Tokyo approach, Konnichiwa, JCA 1107. Testing, flight level 180 for flight level 150 by grid with the DIMA.
0: JCA 1107, Tokyo approach. Expect direct Yanchi, runway 16 left approach. Nearby us, 14 arrival. Send to reach, flight level 150 by grid.
2: Expect ILS Yankee, runway 16 left approach. Clear via Trump, go for IMO. Descent reach, flight level 150 by grid, JCA 1107.
0: Singapore 12, traffic minus 10 o'clock, 17 miles, and eastbound in 8500, thanks to 9000.787.
2: Singapore 12.

0: Okay, for QA 245, that is Korea descent, please fly the 150 by Korea taxiing, fly the 172, information Lima.
1: QA 245, approach, approach. Expect that is Yankee, runway 16 left approach. Clear by S, 14 arrival. Maintain flight level 150.
0: Expect that is Yankee, runway 16 left approach. Follow some 4 arrival and maintain flight level 150, QA 245.

0: Singapore 123, left heading 340.
1: Left heading 340, Singapore 12.
0: Orange Liner 632, turn left heading 350, descend to maintain ship service.
2: Left heading 350, descend to maintain 6000, Orange Liner 632.

0: Approach only point 404, request heading 020 due to cross.
1: Point 404, Roger, apply heading 020 due to cross. Final approach course, maintain 100,000.
0: Roger, thank you. Left hand heading 020, maintain 100,000, only point 404.
1: Singapore 123, left heading 320.
2: Left heading 320, Singapore 12.
1: Only point 404, how many miles do you need?
0: Only point 404, we accept further left any time.
1: Only point 404, Roger. Turn left heading 360 vector 2, final approach course, maintain 100,000.
0: Roger, left heading 360, maintain 100,000, only point 404.
1: Singapore 12, contact 小鳥 radar 120, push on 2.
2: Radar 120, decimal 2, number 1.
1: TWA 245, descend maintain 11,000.
3: Descend maintain 11,000, TWA 245.

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0: 126 approach, runway 16 left, cleared by a route of golf arrival. Entry to flight level 240 by Mama.
2: Okay, runway 16 left, clear route. So, route golf arrival, and route of 240 by Mama, and 126.
0: 4 Nippon 8404, descend and maintain 6000.
3: Descend and maintain 6000, 4 Nippon 8404.

0: INSC 126, be clear, direct for Venus. Descend and maintain flight level 190.
1: Clear, clear, direct for Venus. Descend and maintain flight level 190,
0: B126. All Nippon, 8404, EDC 2210.
2: EDC 210 to Nippon, 8404.
0: Emirates 31 for the approach. Expect direct Yankee, runway 16 right approach. Nearby air, route as course arrival. Send to reach flight level 240 by Mama.
3: 240 by Mama, expecting ILS Yankee, 16 right. Just route as arrival.
0: Emirates 31, Alpha. Nippon 8404, turn left heading 340.
2: Left heading 340, Nippon 8404.

0: 11107, fly heading 220, vector to final approach course, descend maintain 6000.
1: Fly heading 220, descending 6000, vector to final approach course, is your 107.
0: Order Nippon 404, turn left heading 330, contact Tokyo radar 120.2.
2: Left heading 330, contact radar 120.2, Nippon 404.
0: DBA 245, fly heading 150, vector to final approach course, descend and maintain 900,000.
3: Heading 150, descend and maintain 900,000, TA 245.
0: Jeju 1107, further right turn, heading 250.
1: Right turn 250, Jeju 107.
0: China C 126, descend and maintain flight level 150.
4: Descend and maintain flight level 150, then C 126.
0: Emily 318, Ukraine Direct of Dina, descend and maintain flight level 230.
5: Tokyo Approach B360, leaving 502AA, descend 502-40 by Mama 3T formation, Lima.
0: B360, Tokyo Approach, runway 16 left, cleared via Lutas Golf Arrival, descend and maintain flight level 150.
5: Now 16 left, cleared by Lutas Golf Arrival, descend maintain flight level 150, B360.
0: CB245, turn right heading 170.
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1: 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Two one zero knots, tissue 107.
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1: Right heading 190, TV245.
0: MNS 318, declare direct of boost, disneyland maintain flight level 200.
2: Descend and maintain flight level 200, and could you repeat the link?
0: MNS 318, direct of boost, bravo, Oscar, Oscar, Tango Hotel.
2: Bravo, Oscar, Oscar, Tango Hotel, MNS 318. We will look for that waypoint, we don't have it.
0: MNS 318, boost us, golf arrival.
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3: 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Information Lima.
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0: 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TV 245, Distance Maintain 6000, Reduce T2, 210.
1: Descend maintain 6000, speed now 210, TA245.
0: TA245, maintain 210 knots.
1: Maintain speed 210 knots, TA245.
0: TA245, device up, maintain 210 knots or less.
1: Maintain 210 or less, TA245.
0: LP360 setup, declare direct of Venus.
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0: East of the 603, Tokyo Bronx, expect that is Yankee, runway 16 left of Bronx, clear via 12 Golf Paragon. AP36 の Vicrea Direct, Casio, maintain 10,000.
1: Vicrea Direct, Casio, maintain 10,000, AP360.
0: Dynasty 126, traffic 10 o'clock, 7 miles, southeast bound, leaving 7,000, climbing to 9,000, going 787.
2: Begin now, Dynasty 126.

0: Dynasty 126, contact Tokyo Radar 120, this is Maru 2.
1: Tokyo Radar 120, this is Maru 2, Dynasty 126, Sana.

0: FE360 traffic, channel south 105, south eastbound, leaving 7400, climbing to 9000.27.
1: I'm just looking at the beach 360.
0: Singapore 11, declare direct to Casio, listener maintain 9000.
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0: Singapore 11, Tony maintain high speed.
1: Singapore 11, maintain 25 zero knots already.
0: 25 zero knots already, Singapore 11.
1: Singapore 11, revise stop, maintain 25 zero knots.
0: 25 zero knots, Singapore 11.
1: Eastern J603, turn right heading 220, Eastern maintain 6000.
2: Eastern J220, descend to 6000, Eastern J603.
1: Eastern J603, contact Tokyo radar 120.02.
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1: Engine
0: 651, Tokyo approach. Expect a rescue Yankee, runway 16 left approach. Clear via Lucas Golf arrival.
1: Lucas Golf arrival, I am Yankee,
0: runway 16 left and 51. Engine 651, descent reach flight level 240 by Mama.
1: Descent level 240 by Mama, clear 651.
0: Singapore 11, contact Tokyo radar 120.2.
2: Tokyo radar 120.2, Singapore 11, good evening.

0: Orange Liner 64, fly heading 010, vector 2, final approach course, maintain 10 thousand.
1: Heading 010, maintain 10 thousand, Orange Liner 624.
0: Changing air 651, declare direct to Venus, regional maintain flight level
2: 180. Final 180, direct Venus, changing air 651.

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0: Delta Star Niner, contact Tokyo Radar, 120 decimal 2.
1: 120 today, just a minute. Okay. Tokyo first, good afternoon, Kineo 209 heavy. Now right turn, direct green, cross green, flight level 150. Now testing 154, request to 162, right to due to landing problem.
0: Junior 209 Tokyo approach for your landing performance. Expect that it's Yankee and the 16 light approach. Clear via Swamp Golf Arrival.
1: Swamp Golf Arrival and expect ILS Yankee 16 right to Junior 209. Thank you.
0: Junior 209, the report passing altitude again.
1: Now passing 180, Junior 209.
0: Senior 209, cross
1: grid,
0: but flight level 150.
1: This is cross grid 150, Senior 209.
0: Senior 651, descent to reach 10,335.
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1: Fly heading 360, Victor, final approach course, maintain 10,000, Cebu 5056.
0: Malaysia 70, Victor 7, maintain flight level 150.
2: 150, Malaysia 70.

0: Left heading 340, descend maintain 6000, Cebu 5056.
1: All stations, Tokyo approach, parallel aircraft, transit runway 16, left hand right in front. Get 35, below 10,000, maintain 250 knots.
0: 250 knots, below 10,000, get 35.
1: Get 35, turn right heading to 310.
0: Right heading 310, get 35.
1: 7505, 6 contact Tokyo radar, 120, decimal 2.
0: 120.2 Cebu 5056.
1: Shenzhen 651, fly heading 360, Victor 2, final protocol, maintain 10,000.
2: Okay, 10,000 feet, heading 360, continue 651.

0: Right turn heading 190, maintain 1 1000. Right turn heading 190, maintain 1 1000.
1: Right turn heading 190, maintain 1 1000.

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1: Sentinel 651,
2: turn the heading 320. Turn the heading 320, can you 651?
3: Right turn 210, senior 2090.
1: 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Parallel IL approaches, runway 3, cruise runway 16 left and right 9 progress.

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0: Total approach 24, ASO 442, flight to the 2, leaving flight to the 270, descending flight to the 240, informant of November.
1: 24, ASO 442, Total approach, runway 16, left of clear via Lutas Golf Arrival.
0: Runway 16, left of clear via Lutas Golf Arrival, on ASO 442.
1: Malaysian 70, turn descending 330.
2: Left 330, Malaysian 70.
3: Tokyo Flight to Korea, Korea Air 2131, passing flight level 160, descending flight level 150, you have information, Mike.
1: Good afternoon, Korea Air 2131, Tokyo approach, runway 16, left clear by a swamp, golf arrival, QNH 2981.
3: Runway 16, cleared swamp, golf arrival, QNH 2981, Korea Air 2131.

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2: Look up road, bringing 5-3, leading in 5-0-3-0, right up, 10-5-0-0 information, November.
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4: Pirate Swamp, confirm flight level 150, Korean Response 31.
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4: 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The Pirate Swamp, descends, maintain flight level 150, Korean Response 31.
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0: Korean Air 2131, fly heading 2006 start, final approach course, descend and maintain 7,000.
1: Heading 200, descend 7,000, Korean Air 2131.

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1: Looking at Orange Line 404.
2: Looking out on shuttle 646, passing flight level 298, descending flight level 240, direct to 9-10, November.
0: Hong Kong shuttle 646, Tokyo approach, expect direct Yankee, runway 16, direct approach. Cleared by air, route test, golf arrival. Maintain flight level 240.
2: Retest golf arrival, Yankee 16, left approach, and descending maintain flight level 240, Hong Kong shuttle 646.
0: Only point 442, descend maintain 10,000, cancel all restrictions.
3: Descend 10,000, cancel all restrictions, only point 442.
0: Orange Liner 404, turn left heading 340.
1: Left 340, Orange Liner 404.
0: Hong Kong Shuttle 646, pre-clear direct to Venus, descend maintain flight level 200.
2: Venus, descend maintain flight level 200, Hong Kong 646.

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1: 6000, Dominion 4004.
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1: Descend maintain flight level 150, Hong Kong Shuttle 646.
0: Only point 442, traffic 11 o'clock, 7 miles southeast, 9,000, Boeing 787.
2: Let's take out the only point 8442.
0: Roger. Only point 442, fly heading 010 vector to final approach course, maintain 100,000.
2: Fly heading 010, maintain 10,000, only point 8442.
3: Tokyo approach flight 6778, leaving flight level 171 for flight level 150. Information November, also receive to landing runway 169 due to performance.
0: Japan 6778 for the approach. Ajax expected is Yankee runway 16 right approach. Here by Yacht 1 golf arrival. Maintain flight level 150.
3: Expect Iris Yankee runway 16 right approach. Swamp golf arrival, maintain flight level 150, Japan 6778.
0: Japan Air 55, reduce speed to 250 knots.
4: Speed 250 knots, Japan Air 55.
0: All station torch approach, parallel approaches to runway 16 left and right and 23.

0: 20 point 442 clear traffic, turn left heading 340, descend the main tension.
1: Thank you, left of 340, the 30 seconds, please.
0: 20 point 442, descend the main tension, 6000.
1: 6000, 20 point 442, thank you.
2: Contact approach, Bravo 3282, descend flight level 240 by Bahamas, squawk 4424.
0: Bravo 3282, contact approach. Report altitude passing now.
2: Flight level 264, Bravo 3282.
0: Bravo 3282, Roger. Expect Yankee, runway 16 left approach. Cleared by Yacht, Luta, Force arrival. Descend and maintain flight level 180.
2: Descend maintain flight level 180, clear IS approach, Yankee. Runway 16 left, and Luta's golf. Bravo, Bravo 3282.
0: Bravo 3282, expect Iris Yankee, runway 16 left approach.
2: Expect Iris Yankee, runway 16, confirm runway 16 right, Bravo 3282.
0: Bravo 3282, your landing runway is 16 Lima, and this is not approach clearance. Just expect Iris Yankee, runway 16 Lima.
2: Roger, runway 16 Lima, Yankee approach, Bravo, Rutas Golf, Bravo 3282.
0: Only point 442, turn left heading 330.
1: Rest of 330, only point 442.
0: Japan Air 55, fly heading 2, position fly heading 270, Vector 2, final approach course, CU3230.
3: Heading 270, CU3230, Japan Air 55.
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1: 1202, only point 442.
0: Japan Air 55, contact Tokyo radar, 120, position 2.
3: Radar 1202, Japan Air 55 today.
0: Okay. Range liner 53, fly heading 010 vector to final approach course, CDC 230.
4: CDC 230, second, heading range liner 53.
0: Range liner 53, fly heading 010 vector to final approach.
4: Heading 010, speed 230, range liner 53, check it.
0: Japan Air 6778, descend maintain 11000, CDC 230.
3: Descent 11000, speed 230 knots, Japan 6778.
0: Hong Kong Shuttle 646, re-clear direct to boost. Descent reach 10000 by boost.
5: Yes, boost, descent reach 10000 by boost, Hong Kong Shuttle 646.
0: Bravo 3282, re-clear direct to Venus. Descent maintain flight level 150.
2: Direct to Venus, descent maintain level 150, Bravo 3282.

0: Approach good afternoon, yeah, China 90190, leaving 2490, Chufa level 240, we have received information, November.
1: Yeah, China 90190, Tokyo approach, runway 163, cleared by route at port arrival. Descend to maintain flight level 150.
0: Expect runway 16 left, route at port arrival. Descend to maintain flight level 150, yeah, China 90190.
1: Japan Air 8781, RB 165, Japan Air 8781, Tokyo approach. Accept direct Yankee, runway 16 left approach. Via Lubra, course arrival. Descent to reach flight level 1505 Bagra.
2: Lubra, course arrival, runway 16 left, IDS approach, Yankee, Japan Air 8781.
1: Japan Air 6778, fly heading 170 Victor to final approach course, descend to maintain 10,000.
3: Heading 170, descend 10,000, Japan Air 6778.
1: Japan Air 8781, descend to maintain 6,000.
2: 6,000, Japan Air 8781.
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1: Orange Liner 538, turn left heading 330, this is speed 200 miles.
4: Heading 330, this is 200, Orange Liner 538.
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1: Japan Air 6778, turn right heading 1900, descend maintain 9000.
3: Heading 1900, descend, confirm 9000, Japan 6778.
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3: 120 Deshimatsu, Japan 6778.
5: Tokyo approach Orange Liner 18 leading 273 descending 240 with November.
1: Orange Liner 18 Tokyo approach runway 16 left cleared by route at port arrival. Descend maintain flight level 150.
5: 16 left route at port arrival, descend 150 Orange Liner 18.
2: Tokyo Japan 8781 request heading 330 due to crowd. We have information echo.
1: Japan 8781 please again.
2: This is Japan 8781, request heading 320, we have information November.
1: Japan 8781, fly heading 320, Victor 2, final approach course, please wait for this.
2: Heading 320, Japan 8781, say again, sir.
1: Japan 8781, descend to maintain 6000, increase rate of return until leaving 9000.
2: As I said, 6000, so make good rate of descent until 9000, Japan 8781.
6: Oh, hello, Air China 106, direct Korea. Korea fly level 150, coming November.
1: Air China 106, Tokyo approach. Runway 16 left, cleared by air, swamp, port arrival. Maintain flight level 150.
6: Maintain flight level 150, loading 16 left, swamp, port, Air China 106.
1: Hong Kong Shuttle 646 traffic, 9 o'clock, 2 miles, traffic on 9,000.37.
3: Traffic inside, Hong Kong Shuttle 646.
1: Hong Kong Shuttle 646, Roger, fly heading 360, Victor, to find approach course, maintain 10,000.
3: Maintain 10,000, heading 360, Hong Kong Shuttle 646.
1: Hong Kong Shuttle 646, contact Tokyo Radar, 120, Deshimaru 2.
3: 1202, Hong Kong Shuttle 646.
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1: Tokyo approach, Japan 7-8-1,
0: clear weather. Japan 7-8-1, keep heading 320 vector to final approach course. Maintain 6,000, keep good level.
1: Japan 7-8-1, heading 320
0: vector. 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
0: Japan 8781, Sanchez for cooperation, resume normal rate of descent, reduce speed 2,
1: 23 to 1. 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
4: 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120.2, 120.2, 120.2, 120.2, 120.2, 120.2, 120.2, 120.2, 120.2, 120.2, 120.2, 120.2, 120.2, 120.2, 120.2, 120.2, 120.2, 120.2, 120.2, 120.2, 120.2, 120.2, 120.2, 120.2, 120.2, 120.2, 120.2, 120.2, 120.2, 120.2, 120.2, 120.2, 120.2, 120.2, 120.2, 120.2, 120.2, 120.2, 120.2, 120.2, 120.2, 120.2, 120.2, 120.2, 120.2, 120.2, 120.2, 120.2
0: maintain flight level 240.
4: Maxwell left Yankee 16 left to go, route of Golf Driver, maintain flight level 240, flight level
0: 222. Crater Bay 3282, contact Tokyo Radar, 120.2. Fred, position Bravo 3282, contact Tokyo Radar, 120.2.
3: 120.2, good day Bravo 3282.
0: Good day. Japan 8781, release speed 210.
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0: Tokyo Hotel Lango, please report information. November descending flight level 150 by Kim, testing 163.
1: Air Hancock 64, Tokyo approach. We acknowledge your travel about north here. Do you have any request about runway?
0: We request you runway 16 left of the exit, specific exit.
1: Air Hancock 64, confirm runway. Accept runway 16 left.
0: Airfront, we can take 16 left.
1: Air Hancock 64, Roger. Expect direct Yankee. Runway 16 left approach, cleared by Yas 1, fourth arrival. Maintain flight level 150.
0: Okay, expect ILS Yankee 16 left, clear by Yas 1, fourth, maintain flight level 150, Air Hancock 324.
1: Air Hancock 324 and with traffic hold over clear as published. Maintain flight level 150.
0: Hold over clear, maintain flight level 150, Air Hancock 324.
1: Orange Liner 18 traffic 11 o'clock, 13 miles, eastbound Liner 1,087.
2: Checking out Orange Liner 18.
1: Orange Liner 18, Russia, contact Tokyo Radar, 120 to Shimoku.
2: 120 to Orange Liner 18.
3: Tokyo Bridge, RCN 6217, continue on level 244, level 240, with information, come
1: on. Yes, Pink 6217, Tokyo approach. Expect direct Yankee runway 16 right approach, cleared by air route at course arrival. Descend maintain flight level 150.
3: Descend level 150 and clear to Yankee runway 16 left, please stay down for RCN 6217.
1: Passing 6217, negative, runway 16 Romeo, expect direct Yankee runway 16 right approach.
3: Runway 16 Romeo, Yankee approach, RCN 6217, confirm we can clear their distance to flight level 150.
1: Hey, Mom.
3: Start up level 150, RCN 6217.
1: Air Hancock 324, descend to maintain 11,000.
0: Descend maintain 11,000, Air Hancock 324.
1: Air Hancock 324, and how many minutes? Can you make hold over prayer?
0: Stand by. We can hold about 10 minutes at our 3-4.
1: I have 3-4. How many minutes can you... I have 3-4, go up 10 minutes?
0: 10 minutes, stay firm.
1: I have 3-4, I just...
4: Okay, approach. Good afternoon, Lock 79, heavy passing 160, descending 150, grip and information, Papa.
1: Lock 79, Tokyo approach. With traffic runway 16 right, expect that it's Yankee, runway 16 right approach. Cleared by Yas 1, course arrival. Maintain flight level 150.
4: Maintaining 150, we expect ILS Yankee 16 right, and going up. Say it's bombed.

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1: Swamp, Golf Arrival, maintaining 150, Lot 79 ahead.
0: Yeah, Spring 6217, re-clear direct to Venus.
2: Re-clear direct to Venus, Spring 6217.
0: Flight Survey 322, descend maintain 1 position. Descend to reach 10,000 by Koppen, cancel Koppen speed restriction.
3: Descend 10,000 by Koppen, cancel Koppen speed restriction, we are by 322.
0: Flight Survey 322, contact Tokyo radar 120.002.
3: 1202, we got a bay 322.

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1: this is CLN 999 approach, approach, expect direct Yankee, runway 1, right approach, nearby Rubra, course arrival, maintain flight level 150.
0: Island TNT 16 right, number gold, maintain flight 150, and just request left the track due weather as Magma G, get on 9.
1: New Zealand 999, please request heading.
0: Request heading 310, get on 9. New Zealand
1: 999, please starting heading.
0: Request heading 310, get on 9.
1: New Zealand 999, Roger, fly heading 310, maintain flight level 150.
0: Fly heading 310, maintain flight 150, New Zealand 999.
1: New Zealand 999, descend maintain, correction, descend maintain 6000, increase rate of descent until leaving 900.
0: Descend 6000, increase rate of descent. 9,000
1: New Zealand, 9,000 Top 79, descend and maintain 137.
2: Descend flight level 130 and any speed restriction?
1: Top 79, reduce speed to 250, thermals cancel, speed restriction.
2: Okay, reducing 250, top 79 heavy.
1: Air Hancock 324, descend to reach 9,000 by clear.
3: Descend to reach 9,000 by clear, Air Hancock 324.
1: Air Hancock 324 and contact Tokyo radar 120 Tsushima-2.
3: Say again, Air Hancock 324.
1: Air Hancock 324, contact Tokyo radar 120 Tsushima-2.
3: 120.2, Air Hancock 324, grey.
1: Grey.
0: New Zealand 999, request lift heading 29 and 27.
1: New Zealand 999, Raja, fly heading 290, lift foot ready.
0: New Zealand 999.
1: New Zealand 999, head fly heading 290, keep foot ready.
0: Fly heading 290, and stay again, New Zealand 999.
1: New Zealand 999, increase rate of descent.
0: Increase rate of descent, New Zealand 999.
4: Okay, approach 242, reach 270.240.
1: Nippon Cargo 242 Touch Approach, Raja, expect direct Yankee, runway 1, right approach. Clear by air, route of course arrival. Maintain flight level 240.
4: 242.
1: Top 79, descend maintain 12000, contact Tokyo radar 120.2.
2: Descend 12000 and Tokyo approach 1202, lot 79 heavy.
0: New Zealand 9990, we have.
1: New Zealand 999, Raja, turn right heading 330, Vector 2, final approach course, maintain 6000.
0: Right, 330, final approach. Maintain 6000, New Zealand 999.
1: New Zealand 999, heading 330, expect for radar vector to final approach.
0: Copy, heading 330.

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1: 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Sierra Maintain
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1: 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Tokyo Radar 120.2, Air Sun 166.
0: Airspeed 62170, Sierra Maintain 10000.
2: Sierra Maintain 10000, Airspeed 62170.
0: Airspeed 6217,
2: 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Contact Tokyo Radar 120.2, Airspeed 62170.

0: first time SA108 has been fileable. 260 is fileable. 240, my mama's information, papa.
1: Dallas 108 approach, expect Iris Yankee runway 16 right. Romeo approach, cleared by Air 2000, Gold Swallow.
0: Expect Yankee runway 16 right. Let us go for Bravo, Dallas 108.
1: Contact 79 at Tokyo approach, expect Yankee runway 16 right approach, cleared by Zubura, Golf Driver. Expect Yankee runway 16 right and Zubura, Golf Driver. Contact 79 at Tokyo approach, expect Yankee runway 16 right and
0: Dynasty 108 has confirmed that this runway is 16 right. Dynasty 108.
1: Dynasty 108, expect Yankee runway 16 right.
0: Okay, it's Yankee runway 16 right, Dynasty 108.
1: Dynasty 108, descend maintain, 150.
0: Descend 150, Dynasty 108.

0: unit on the 999, reduce speed to 220 knots.
1: Reduce speed 220 knots, New Zealand 999.
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Right heading 320, Qantas 790.

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2: Uh-huh. Dynasty 128, our minimum clear speed is 220, can we maintain 220 knots?
1: Roger, approved.
2: 220 knots approved, Dynasty 128.

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1: 100, did you say on 19,7,000? Did you say 19,7,000, Dynasty 108? Oh, Dynasty 108 confirming a gamma altitude restriction.
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2: Qantas 61, what star would you like us on for 16 right?
0: Qantas 61, now fly heading US 320, vector to final runway 16 right, descend and maintain 61.
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0: Only point 401, leave Casio, after Casio heading 330, vector to final runway 16.
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0: Japan Airlines 425 heading 320, vector to final runway 16, right, reduce to 210, most condition maintain 69.
3: Heading 320, reduce 210 knots, descend 6000, Japan Airlines 942.

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0: Tokyo Control Stalker A04 passenger number 271, descend to reach about the 2405 Mama.
1: Tower 504 approach, expect IRS Yankee runway 1, left approach cleared by Yadu Tatsu Golf Arena.
0: Second,
1: Tower
0: 804.
1: Tower 504, IRS Yankee runway 1, 6 left cleared by
0: Yadu
1: Tatsu
0: Golf Arena. Runway 16 Yankee, clear Lutas soft arrival, Tower 804.
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0: Tokyo Coast, United 873, flight level 253, descending 240 by Mama, receiving permission, Romeo.
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0: Expect LS Yankee 16, left approach, clear via Gutenstorf arrival, United 873.

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0: Nippon Kawa 226 approach, expect direct Yankee runway 16 right approach, paid by Yadu Golf Arena.

0: There was 150
1: information. Perfect. 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
0: Expecting that is Yankee 16, left hand Swamp, Golden
1: Star Swamp, 300. Taxi 300, exercise to Yankee runway 1, flight 1, Romeo.
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0: Nippon Cargo 226, descend on the main tank, Bravo 150.
2: Can you maintain flight delay 150, Nippon Cargo?
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1: change to Iris Yankee runway 16 right approach Stalker A04
0: confirm
3: The Kepler-Shane Schneider 114, Living Travel 1704, 150 by Grip Information Romeo.
0: Orange Liner 114, Tokyo Approach, Roger, this time it's runway 16 left is closed due to disabled aircraft near the runway. So you're running runway 16 right, expect Iris Yankee, runway 16 right approach.
3: Expect Iris Yankee, runway 16 right approach, Orange Liner 116, 114.
0: United 873, Tokyo Radar.
1: Go ahead, United 873.
0: United 873, you're running runway 10. Expect Iris Yankee, runway 16 right approach.
1: Thanks, Alex Yankee, 16 right approach, United 873.
0: Turkey 300, fly heading 180, vector to final approach course, runway 16 right.
4: Heading 180, Turkey 300.
0: Orange Liner 114, cleared via Swamp November arrival. Descend the main 10, 11000.
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0: All stations runway 16 left, third aircraft is moving by third vehicle. Standby runway, further information. United 873, descend and maintain 10,000, cross Copen at 10,000, cancel speed restriction.
1: Descend and maintain 10,000, cross Copen 10,000, descend, delete speed restriction at Copen, United 873.
0: All stations Tokyo approach, runway 16 left is open, runway 16 left is open. Turkish 300, descend and maintain 9,000.
2: Descend and maintain 9,000, Turkish 300.
0: Turkish 300, and do you accept runway 16 left approach?
2: Highly appreciate for runway 16 right, due to performance Turkish 300.
0: Turkish 300, Roger, for your performance, expect Iris Yankee runway 16 right approach. Contact Tokyo radar, 120.2.
2: 120.2, thank you, Turkish 300.
0: Orange Liner 114, fly heading 180 for vector to Iris Yankee runway 16 left, final approach course, runway 16 left.
3: Right heading 180, vector is Yankee 16 left approach, Orange Liner 114, thank you.
0: Starwalker 804, this time we are landing runway 16 left, expect Iris Yankee runway 16 left approach.
4: Expect Iris Yankee runway 16 left approach, Starwalker 804.
0: United 873, you are landing runway 16 left, expect Iris Yankee runway 16 left approach.
1: Expect LS Yankee 16 left approach United 873.

0: Skywalker
1: 804, fly heading 350, vector to final
0: approach course. Fly heading 350, Skywalker 804.
2: Orange Liner 114, descend and maintain 7000. Descend and maintain 7000, Orange Liner 114.

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1: SL 703, Tokyo Approach, runway 16 left, expect Iris Yankee, runway 16 left approach.
0: Expect Iris Yankee, runway 16 left, SL 704.
1: SL 703, verify runway 16 Lima.
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1: 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Descend and maintain 6000, Starwalker
0: 804. Orange Liner 114, contact Tokyo Radar 120.2.
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0: Play. 日本 Cargo 226, descend and maintain 10,000.
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4: Tokyo Cargo 226. Tokyo Approach Japan 6788, leaving for Alpha 305, descend 240 with Romeo.
0: Japan Air 6788 Tokyo Approach Runway 1, Information Uniform UNH2981 Expect Iris Yankee Runway 16 Left Approach
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0: Japan Air 6788 Clear via Routers Golf Arrival
4: Clear via Routers Golf Arrival Japan Air 6788
0: United 873 Fly Heading 330 Vector to Final Approach Course Descent Maintain 6000
1: We're heading 330, descend to 6000, United 873.
0: Airpeace 506, be cleared direct Venus, descend and maintain flight level 210.
1: Direct Venus, descend flight level 210, Airpeace 506.

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0: Concourse Shuttle 650, Tokyo approach, report altitude passing now.
2: Passing flight rate 314, descending to
0: Concourse Shuttle 650, Roger, information uniform, expect iris Yankee, runway 16 left approach, cleared via Reuters false arrival.
2: Airpiece 506,
0: descend and maintain flight level 180.
1: Flight level 180, airpiece 506.

0: Tokyo Approach, Bridge 874 has been on the descent flight level 240 to reach by Mama. We have information in the form.
1: Good 974 Tokyo Approach, runway 16 left, clear to be a route of golf arrival.
0: Runway 16 left, is the route of golf arrival, runway 16 left, Bridge 874.
1: Airpeace 506, descend on the main 10 for arrival 150.
0: 10 for arrival 150, Airpeace 506.
1: Airsol 703, turn right heading 210, descend and maintain 7000.
2: Right turn heading 210, descend and maintain 7000, Airsol 703.

0: talk to you, of course. Runway 16
1: 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Can you take runway 16 left?
0: Yes, we can take, but I'm heading away, so it's more confusing.
1: EVA 196, verify, can you take runway 16 Lima?
0: EVA 196.
1: EVA 196, as I expect, Iris Yankee runway 16 left approach.
0: Yankee runway 16, left approach, EVA
1: 196. Air Force 703, descend and maintain 6000.
2: Descend and maintain 6000, Air Force 703.
1: Airpiece 506, required direct boost, descend to reach 100,000 by boost.
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1: Hong Kong Shuttle 650, is clear to direct Venus.
4: Venus, Hong Kong Shuttle 650.
1: Air Force 703, turn right heading 280.
2: Right turn heading 280, Air Force 703.
1: EVA 196, clear to be a route as Golf Arrival.
0: Approach 7672, good evening. Messenger 150 information, November.
1: Ethiopian 672, Tokyo approach, expect Iris Yankee, runway 16 left approach. Information uniform is current.
0: Information call for Iris approach, Iris Yankee approach, 16 left, Ethiopian 672.
1: Ethiopian 672, Fred via Swamp, Golf Arrival.
0: Swamp Golf Arrival, Ethiopian 672.
1: Air Force 703, contact Tokyo Radar, 120.2.
2: 120.2, Air Force 702.
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0: 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Confirm pilot Yankee 16 left, Bohemia 630.
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0: 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Will you speed to 210 knots?
1: Speed 210 knots, Ethiopian 672.
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1: Left heading 280, descend maintain 6000, Connie 208.
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1: 4 7 7 7 7││ 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
3: Cleared via Swamp, November arrival, all Nippon 8476.
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1: Airbeach 141, cleared via swamp golf arrival.
0: Cleared via swamp golf arrival, Airbeach 141.
1: Good I-74, contact Tokyo Radar 120.2.
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1: 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IBA 1963, left heading 300.
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3: Left heading 340, Bohemia 630.

0: Tokyo approach EVA 196. Any chance change to runway 16 right?
1: EVA 196, if you have safety reason, runway 16 left, 16 right is available.
0: Just high landing way, landing distance a little bit high.
1: Second?
0: Landing distance a little bit high for runway 16 left.
1: EVA 196, so you cannot take runway 16 left, right?
0: Yes, we can take runway 16 left, EVA 196.
1: EVA 196, runway 16 Lima.
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2: Left heading 320, Smartcat 700.
0: APH 141, fly heading 170, vector 2, final approach course, descend 9,900.
3: Heading 170, descend 9,000, vector final approach course, APH 141.
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0: Okay. All info 8476, descend maintain 1133.

0: Airbus 141, turn right, heading 190, descend maintain 6000.
1: Heading 190, descend 6000, Airbus 141.
0: Muscat 700, turn left, heading 310, reduce speed to 190.
2: Left heading 310, reduce to 190, Muscat 700.

0: 40.847 secret traffic at about clock bound 2 miles plus one, leaving 9000 descending about frequency 1.6. 140.847 traffic at 10 o'clock 1 3 miles northwest 1 0 leaving 11,000 767 16 right.
1: The traffic inside is 141.
0: Smart Cat 700, turn left heading 2900.
2: Left heading 2900, Smart Cat 700.

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1: Vector heading 300, descend maintain, 9 alpha, no info 8476.
0: Airpitch 141, turn right heading 29 alpha.
2: The right heading 29 is airpitch 141.
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0: AP 2145, reduce speed to 1900 knots, then descend maintain 3000.
2: Reduce 1900 knots, then descend maintain 3000, AP 2141.
0: Nasket 700, descend maintain 1800.
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0: 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Turn left heading 260, APH 141. Smartcat 700.
1: Orinfo 8476, turn left heading 280. Left 280, Orinfo 8476, turn left heading 190, 3 miles from body, clear the 4 LS Yankee, runway 16, left approach, Smartcat 700.
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3: Tokyo Approach, Philippines 432, descending 240 by Mama.
0: Philippines 432, Tokyo Approach, Gruni. Information Victor, Unit 2982, expect direct Yankee runway 16 approach, Flavia, Lutas, Golf Arrival, maintain flight level 240.
3: Alright, that's Unit 2982, and Island Yankee runway 167, Lutas, Golf Arrival for and descent 240 for 840.
0: Airbus 141, turn left heading 190, 3 miles from body, cleared for RS Yankee runway 16 left approach.
1: Heading 190, cleared by RS Yankee runway 16 left approach, Airbus 141.
0: All Nippon 8476, turn left heading 250, descend maintain 4000, visual normal speed.
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1: on the point 476.
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2: 1-1-835, APH 141,
0: good day. Wait. All Nippon 8476, turn left to Nippon 190, 69 from Senagu, cleared for RS Yankee, runway 16, right up front.
1: Starting heading 190 and clear for RS Yankee, runway 16 right upload, on Nippon 8476.

0: Philippine 432, we clear direct to Venus. Descend 910, flight level 167.
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0: Okay, Madura, on your side, roll 652. Good evening. Standing by to flight level 284 for 240.
1: Concord Shuttle 652, Tokyo approach, good evening. Runway 162 left. Together by a route as cold arrival. Maintain flight level 240.
0: Together by the route as cold arrival for runway 16 left. Maintain flight level 240. Runway 652.
1: Concord Shuttle 652, information on Victor, QNH2982. Expect direct Yankee runway 16 left approach.
0: We've received this mix Victor and expect to have a Yankee 1-6 left Alpha on shuttle 652. Yes, 2982.

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0: Concorde Shuttle 652, regular direction Venus. Descend maintenance flight level 150.
1: Direct Venus, descend flight 150, on the shuttle 652.
2: Tokyo Port 5152, leaving 292, open for 240, information on Pinkfa.
0: Orange Liner 512, Tokyo approach, Germany, number 167. Cleared by your route, call for arrival. Maintenance flight level 240.
2: Number 16, so Ruta's goal for driver, maintain flight 240, remain at 7-6.

0: Approach 6253, Mountain View 4150, please keep the
1: Yankee 25 Tokyo Approach, good evening, and that's expected as Yankee, and they must be right now, so grab your ass to Fox, Golf Paribas, maintain flight level 150.
0: Clear, Fox, Golf Paribas, maintain 150, expected as Yankee 1, right approach.

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1: Descend maintain flight level 150, Dynasty 106.
2: Approach range 9-02, leaving flight level 160, descend flight level 150, is ready stop.
0: Caribbean, orange liner 802, Tokyo approach, runway 1, red wire 1, golf arrival, maintain flight level 150.
2: Runway 16, scale by a stop, golf arrival, maintain flight level 150, orange liner 802.
0: Caribbean 432, turn left to the 340.
3: That's heading 340, Philippine 432.
0: Hong Kong Shuttle 652, we clear direct to booth, descend 910-10-10.
4: Direct to booth, descend 10,000, Hong Kong Shuttle 652.
0: Orange Liner 512, we clear direct to booth, descend to reach 10,000 by booth.
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0: 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Contact Tokyo radar, 120, Nishimaru 2.
1: 6000, 1202, Philippine 432, sayonara.
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0: Orange Liner 802, fly heading 190, vector 2 final approach call, descend maintain 7000.
1: Heading 190,
0: descend 7000, Orange Liner 802. Orange Liner 802, contact Tokyo radar, 120, decimal 2.
1: 1202, Orange Liner 802.
0: UPS 109, descend maintain flight level 200.
2: Descend maintain 200, UPS 109.
3: Tokyo Approach, RC5, moving pressure
0: 2599, descend to 2 for the way, Mama 2599. AP 530, Tokyo Approach, runway 16 left, runway via Luton, Golf Arrival, maintain flight level 240.
3: Runway 16 left,
0: maintain flight level 240. CP25, contact Tokyo Radar, 120, decimal 2.
3: 120, CP25.
0: Cathay 500, descend maintain flight level 170.
4: Descend maintain flight level 170, Cathay 500.

0: Atari 806 Tokyo Approach 12, Information Victor, QNH 2982, Expect Iris Yankee Runway 16 Left Approach, Cleared by S1 to Golf Arrival, Maintain Flight Level 150. Atari 806, Descent 910, 11000. Hong Kong Shuttle 652, fly heading 350, vector 2 final approach course, maintain 10000.
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0: Orange Liner 512, reduce speed 2270, reduce speed 2250.
2: 250,
0: 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UPS 109, descend maintain flight level 180.
3: Descend maintain level 180, UPS
0: 10. APH 530, descend maintain flight level 150.
2: APH 530, descend flight level 150.

0: Battery 806, fly heading 170, make that two final approach calls. Descend main chance 7000.
1: Maintain 7000 feet, heading 170, Qatari 806.
0: Hong Kong Shuttle 652, traffic at 10 o'clock, 13 miles, Southeast 1, leaving 8000 for 9000, Airbus 310.
2: Copy, traffic at TCAS Shuttle 652, we're looking hot.

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1: 713,000, UPS 109.
0: Dynasty 106, traffic at Cherbourg Clock, 6 miles southeast of 9,000, Airbus 310.
2: Traffic inside Dynasty 106.
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2: Tokyo Approach, good evening, China Eastern 271, descend, reach flight level 240 by Namas with information, with
0: China Eastern 271, Tokyo Approach, good evening, runway 16 left, clear by Lutas, Golf Arrival, maintain flight level 240.
2: Lutas Golf Arrival, runway 16 left, maintain flight level 240, China Eastern 271.
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3: This is 230 knots, 120 to Hong Kong Shuttle 652, back.
0: Orange Liner 512, distance maintain 6000.
4: Orange Liner 512, 6000.
0: UPS 109er, fly heading 350, vector 2 final approach course, descend maintain 12000.
5: Okay, heading 350, descend maintain 12000, UPS 109.
6: Tokyo Approach, Beach 582, leaving slidable 185, descending slidable 150, by grip with whiskey.
0: Beach 582, Tokyo Approach, good evening, runway 16 left.Clear
6: via swamp, golf arrival, maintain flight level 150. Runway 16 left, clear via swamp, golf, and maintain flight level 150, beach 582.
0: China Eastern 271, descend maintain flight level 160.
2: Descend maintain flight level 160, China Eastern 271.
0: Orange Liner 512, reduce speed to 230 knots.
4: 230 knots, Orange Liner 512.

0: UPS 1097, left wing 330, left on main 10, 1133.
1: Left 330 to 71-1000, UPS 1097.
0: Orange Liner 512, turn left wing 340.
2: Heading 340, Orange Liner 512.
0: Dynasty 106, left on main 10, 6000.
1: Descend main 10, 6000, Dynasty 106.
0: Air Beach 582, left on main 10, 1100.
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0: China Eastern 271, Victoria direction of Venus.
1: Direct to Venus, Victor Echo, November Uniform, Sierra, China Eastern 271.
0: UPS 109, descend main 10, 1000.
1: Descend main 10, 1000, UPS 109.
0: Dynasty 106, try heading 330, vector 2 final approach hold, main 10, 6000.
1: Left turn heading 330, maintain 6000, Dynasty 106.
0: Orange Liner 512, reduce speed to 210 knots. Contact Tokyo Radar 120, decimal 2.
2: Dynasty 109 to 120, decimal 2, Orange Liner 512.

0: 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C-13, leading the flight 26, stable descending 240 by Mama, position with me.
1: Airfield 313, Tokyo approach, Germany, runway 16, left, clear by air, route and golf arrival. Maintain flight level 240.
0: Runway 16, left, near the route of golf arrival. Maintain flight level 240, Airfield 313.
1: UPS 109R, contact Tokyo radar, 120, decimal 2.
2: 120, decimal 2, UPS
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1: Yep, Dynasty 106, reduce speed to 220.
4: Reduce speed 220, Dynasty 106.
1: Cathay 500, descend maintain 6000.
5: Descend maintain 6000, Cathay 500.
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1: 220 knots, heading 330, Cathay 500.
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0: 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APH 530, descend maintain 6000.
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0: H530
1: reduce speed to 200 knots. H530
0: reduce speed to 200 knots. Flight heading 340, vector to time course course, descent maintain 6000.
1: Left heading 340, descent maintain 6000, China Eastern 271.

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0: JP530,
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1: Yankee
0: runway 16 left approach.
1: Heading 190, clear for Yankee runway 16 left approach, APG 582.
2: Yankee approach,
1: Yankee runway
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0: Tokyo Police, good evening. PHC 364, reaching ground level 240, information X-ray.
1: 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Vehicle direct, Lutas. Gravia, Lutas, Golf Arriver. Distance maintain flight 150.
0: 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Expect direct runway 16 left. Descending maintain ground level 150, PHC 364.
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2: Descend pilot discretion, maintain 11000, orange liner 634.
0: Orange liner 234, reclear direct to boost, descend pilot discretion, maintain flight level 150.
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0: of
3: this,
0: 050,
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0: Marindo 870, reduce speed to 190 knots.
1: 190, left window 870.
0: Japan Air 8676, descend pilot situation, maintain flight level 150.
4: Descend up pilot situation, maintain flight level 150, Japan Air 8676.
0: Airpitch 364, request of spot wind.
1: Spot wind 220, 30 knot.
0: Airpitch 364, turn left heading 330.
1: Left heading 330, airpitch 364.

0: 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Descend and maintain
1: 4,000. Descend and maintain 4,000, Airbase 3-6-4.
0: Marine Bird 70, descend and maintain 1,800, turn left heading 250.
2: Descend and maintain 1,800, left heading 250, maintain 870.
0: Orange Liner 234, descend at pilot distribution, maintain 11,000.
3: Descend 11,000, Orange Liner 234, pilot distribution.
0: Airbase 508, continue present heading, radar vector to final approach course, maintain 6,000.
4: Continue present heading, maintain 6,000, Airbase 508.
0: Marine 870, turn left heading 210.
2: Left heading 210, maintain 870.
0: Airbase 508, about 35 miles from touchdown.
4: Airbase 508, thank you.
0: Marine 870, 5 miles from body, turn left heading 190, clear for the Yankee, runway 16 left approach.
2: Runway 190, clear, I think you only 16 left, Marine 870.
0: Orange Liner 634, fly heading 360, vector to final approach course, maintain 11,000.
5: Heading 360, descend, maintain 11,000, Orange Liner 634.
6: Okay, approach right, China 514, limit 326, descend, 240 by Mama, clear that way.
0: Orange Liner 514, touch approach, good afternoon, clear the Arutas, go for arrival, expect Arutas Yankee, runway 16 left approach.
6: Clear the Arutas, go for arrival, runway 16 left, descend.
0: Orange Liner 514, clear the text to Rutas. Descend pilot discretion, maintain flight level 240.
6: Rutas, pilot discretion 240, Orange Liner 514, thank you.
0: Airbase 364, turn left heading 2900, descend maintain 1800.
1: Left heading 2900, descend maintain 1800, Airbase 364.
0: Orange Liner 634, turn left heading 340.
5: Heading 340, Orange Liner 634.
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1: Left heading 270, Airbase 364.
0: Orange Liner 634, descend at pilot discretion, maintain 6,000.
5: Descend at pilot discretion, maintain 6,000, Orange Liner 634.
0: Orange Liner 634, turn left heading 330.
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0: Orange Liner 234, fly heading 010, vector to Jenny, maintain 11,000.
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0: Orange Liner 234, turn left heading 340.

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1: Airbus 508, turn left, heading 280.
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0: Good day, bye-bye. Air Pitch 500, turn left heading 270, descend or maintain 1800.
2: Left 270, 1800, Air Pitch 508.
0: Orange Liner 634, descend or maintain 4000.
3: Descend or maintain 4000, Orange Liner 634.
0: Orange Liner 234, descend at pilot discretion, maintain 6000.
4: Pilot discretion 6000, Orange Liner 234.
0: Orange Liner 634, minimum track mile is about 2-3 miles from touchdown.
3: That's right, Orange Liner 634.
0: Orange Liner 514, descend at pilot discretion, maintain flight level 150. Airpitch 500, turn left heading 210.
2: Left heading 210, Airpitch 508.
0: Astana 108, maintain flight level 150, cross grip at flight level 150.
5: Cross grip, flight level 150, Astana 108.
0: Orange Liner 634, descend or maintain 3000.
3: Descend or maintain 3000, Orange Liner 634.
0: Airpitch 508, 4 miles from Bali, turn left heading 180, clear for RS Yankee, runway 16 left approach.
2: Left heading 180, clear for RS Yankee, 16 approach, Airpitch 508.
0: Orange Liner 634, turn left heading 290.
3: Heading 290, Orange Liner 634.
0: Japan Air 8696, fly heading 010, vector to Gemini, maintain 11000.
6: Heading 010, descent 11000, Japan Air 8696.
0: Orange Liner 234, continue present heading, radar vector to final approach course, maintain 6000.
4: 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Maintain 6000, Orange Liner 234.

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0: 108. Japan Air 8696, 4 miles from Bali, turn left heading 190, clear for Alice Yankee, runway 16, left approach.
2: Heading 190, clear for Alice Yankee, runway 16, left approach, Japan Air
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0: Orange Liner 514, reduce speed to 210 knots left.
2: Reduce 210 knots left, Orange Liner 514.
0: Astana 108, report speed.
3: Reducing speed 180.
0: Astana 108, maintain 180 knots, turn left heading 250.
3: Left heading 250, speed 180, Astana 108.

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0: 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Air Peace 584, descend or maintain 3000.
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3: Fly heading 360, maintain 11000, Orange China 616.
0: Orange Liner 514, turn left heading 220.
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2: Approach at 3666
0: by the 252 0. Airpeed 366, okay, approach runway 162 right. Clear at fire, route at 2, golf arrival. Expect Iris Yankee, runway 162 right approach.
2: Center Iris Yankee, runway 162 right approach. Clear via route at golf arrival. Airpeed 366.

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0: AP590, Tokyo approach, runway 16 right. Expected Yankee, runway 16 right approach. Cleared by S12, Golf Arrival.
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0: APIS 3663 left heading 19 out row. Clear to fire Yankee runway 16 right approach.
1: Left heading 19 out row. Clear to fire Yankee runway 16 right approach. APIS 3663.

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2: Orange Liner 120, request descent.
0: 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Turn left heading 220, descend maintain 1800.
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0: 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Yeah, Peach 5903, left heading 250. Descent maintain 5000.
2: Left heading 250, descent 5000, Peach 5903.
0: 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Clear Pirates Yankee, runway 16, left up.
1: Left heading 190, clear Pirates Yankee, runway 16, left approach, Orange Liner 120.

0: If it's pipeline out through, this one is 2800.
1: You said 2800 if it's pipeline through.
2: Octopus, good evening, number 10135, direct cruise, taking fire level 150, information number.
0: Nighthawk 101 Papa Tokyo Approach, good evening, runway 165, expect Iris Yankee runway 165 approach, cleared by S12, golf arrival.
2: Dispatch Iris Yankee runway 165 approach, cleared from golf arrival, runway 101 Papa.
0: At beach 590, turn left heading 190, cleared by Iris Yankee runway 165 approach.
1: Left heading 190, clear for Iris Yankee 165 approach, at beach 590.
0: Approach, runway 101 Papa, repeat, runway 16 left, stick driver. Roger, standby break, orange trainer 336, contact me at the tower, 118-35.
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0: I'll hang up 101 Papa, turn right, heading 250, descend runway 10-3, turn 3.
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0: 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It's standing at 6,000.
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0: 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Expect further descent in 10 miles.
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0: 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Descend runway 10, 3000.
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0: Orange Line 12, fly heading 010, vector to final approach course, maintain 11,000.
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2: Break 5319, descend to 9000, and we are heading 270.
0: Two tight at 4, take runway 16 right, due to performance. 6 charge, Yankee runway 16 right approach.
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0: 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Orange line at 28, descender maintain 4000.
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0: All stations, Tokyo approach parallel, I saw this runway 16 press and I am okay. Orange liner 1-2-3, left heading 270.
2: Left heading 270, orange liner 1-2.
0: Cathay 006, the sender maintain 6000.
3: Sender maintain 6000, Cathay 006.
0: FedEx 5319, traffic is 10 o'clock, 7 miles northbound, leaving 8,866,000, Boeing 747, going to Anasana.
1: FedEx 5319, looking.
0: Japan Air 726, descend, pilot distribution, maintain flight level 150.
4: Descend 566, short flight level 150, Japan Air 726.
0: FedEx 5319, resume normal speed.
1: FedEx 5319, normal speed.
0: Orange liner 1-2, turn left heading 210.
2: Left heading 210, orange liner 1-2.
0: FedEx 5319, about 20 miles from touchdown.
1: FedEx 5319.
0: Cathay 006, about 25 miles from touchdown.
3: Cathay 006.
0: Orange liner 1-2, 4 miles from Bali, turn left heading 180, clear for Forest Yankee, runway 16 left approach.
2: Left heading 180, clear for Forest Yankee, runway 16 left approach, orange liner 1-2.
0: FedEx 5319, turn left heading 270.
1: FedEx 5319, heading 270.
0: Cathay 006, turn left heading 290.
3: Left heading 290, Cathay 006.
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0: Cathay 006, turn left heading 270, descender maintain 5000.
3: Heading 270, descend 5000, Cathay 006.
0: All Nippon 898, turn left heading 340.
5: Left heading 340, all Nippon 898.
0: Orange liner 1-2, contact tower 118, position 35.
2: 118, 35, orange liner 1-2, break.
0: Break. Cathay 006, traffic to 10 o'clock, 3 miles parallel same direction, leaving 3,223, 3,147, Boeing Tanaka runway.
3: Cathay 006, we have in sight.
0: FedEx 5319, descender maintain 1,800.
1: FedEx 5319, descend 1,800.
0: Cathay 006, Raja, descender maintain 4,000.
3: So maintain 4,000, Cathay 006.
0: Scooter 884, required, direct, Casio, descender maintain, flight level 150. Onipon 898, reduce speed to 220 knots today.
5: Reduce 220 or less, Onipon
0: 898. Cathay 006, reduce speed to 190 knots today.
3: 190 knots or less, Cathay 006.
0: All stations, Tokyo approach, Narita QNH 2976, QNH 2976. FedEx 5319, turn left heading 220.
1: FedEx 5319, heading 220.
0: Cathay 006, descender maintain 2800.
3: So maintain 2800, Cathay 006.
0: FedEx 5319, 4 miles from Bali, turn left heading 190, clear for Forest Yankee, runway 16 left approach.
1: FedEx 5319, heading 190, cleared ILS Yankee, 16 left approach.
0: Cathay 006, turn left heading 220.
3: Left heading 220, Cathay 006.
0: Scooter 884, cancel Casio restriction.
5: Cancel Casio restriction, 884.
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0: FedEx 5319, 118.35.
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0: All Nippon, 898, formal somebody, turn left, heading 190, clear for Iris Yankee, runway 16 left approach.
2: Heading 190, clear for Iris Yankee, 16 left approach, 2.89.
3: Tokyo approach, 352, leave terminal 2962240
0: 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GP52, Tokyo approach, good morning, runway 16 left, expect Iris Yankee, runway 16 left approach, CRBR, task go for arrival.
3: GP52,
0: GP52, Rick Riaro, direct to Dina. GP52, Rick Riaro, direct to Dina. SA52, descend and maintain flight level 200. 1185, contact tower 118.35. 1185, 1185, 1185, 1185, 1185, 1185, 1185, 1185, 1185, 1185, 1185, 1185, 1185, 1185, 1185, 1185, 1185, 1185, 1185, 1185, 1185, 1185, 1185, 1185, 1185, 1185, 1185, 1185, 1185, 1185, 1185, 1185, 1185, 1185, 1185, 1185, 1185, 1185, 1185, 1185, 1185, 1185, 1185, 1185, 1185, 1185, 1185, 1185, 1185, 1185, 1185, 1185, 1185, 1185, 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descender maintain 6000.
2: Heading 360, vector for final call, descend maintain 6000 to the 84.

0: Tokyo Approach, CP 52, approaching one, if two portal.
1: CP 52, deformation, skyable, 150.
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0: Another approach, good morning, Vietnam 318. It's now available 240 weak by Mama.
1: Vietnam 318, take approach, good morning. Runway 16 left. Expect RS Yankee, runway 16 left approach. Please find Rutas Golf arrival.
0: By Rutas Golf arrival for IRS Yankee. Approach runway 16 left, Lima, Vietnam 318.
1: Vietnam 318-QNH-2976 information Delta. Disarming time for arrival 150.
0: Copy 2976 information Victor and continue descent for arrival 150 confirm.
1: Information is Delta and disarming time for arrival 150.
0: Copy continue descent for arrival 150 information Victor Vietnam 318-QNH-2976.
1: Japania 736 flying 330 vector to final port school.
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0: 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Clear to pilot Yankee, runway 16, right after.
2: Left heading 190, clear left Yankee, approach runway 16, right, heading 4.

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0: Bravo 2-9-0, descending 240. 396-95, take approach, runway 16 left, expect Yankee, runway 16 left approach. Press on your route as Golf Paramo.
2: Cathay 524,
3: turn left heading 320. Turn left heading 320, Cathay 524.

0: Vietnam 318, flying 010, vector 2 final post course, maintain 10 Tata.
1: Heading 010 left turn and descend 10 Tata to Vietnam 318.
0: Yes, 524, contact Tokyo radar, 120.2.
2: 120.2, Cathay 524.
0: Brunei 695, declare direct to Venus, descend maintain flight level 150.
3: Direct to Venus, descend level 150, Brunei.

0: three nine three one zero the bus is 290, that's 240 by Mama.
1: Three nine three one zero Tokyo approach, runway 16 left. Expect Iris Yankee, runway 16 left approach. Direct by Ruta, Golf Alpha.
0: Iris Yankee, 16 left approach, and Seagull Oregon.
1: Roger, Betam 310, cleared by Rutas, Golf Alpha.

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0: Approach the Hudson Hammer, FedEx 60, 340, descend 240 by Monmouth, normal speed is Delta.
1: FedEx 60, take approach, climb up, runway 16 left, clear sign, route left, golf arrival.
0: Runway 16 left, DSTV, the route left, golf arrival, FedEx 60.
1: Medan 310, reclaim drift to boost.
2: Take approach, Medan 310.

0: Vietnam 310, this one maintain 11,000.
1: You said 11,000 Vietnam 310.
0: Green 8695 is flying 010, Vietnam 310, source 4.
1: Heading 010, Brunei, 695.

0: To approach Malaysian, it is good morning, descending flight level 240.
1: Malaysia, Malaysia, expect approach, good morning, runway 16 left, expect Paris Yankee, runway 16 left approach, get at my route at Golf Paranoa.
0: Okay, 16 left, ILS Yankee, route at Golf, Malaysian, it is.
1: Brunei 695, turn left heading 350, descend maintain 6000.
2: Left heading 350 degrees, descend 6000, Brunei 695.
1: Concession Tokyo approach, maintain new QNH 2977, QNH 2977, information echo. Malaysian 88, be clear direct of Venus, descend maintain flight level 150.
0: Flight level 150, request Venus, confirm Malaysian 88.
1: Malaysian 88, affirm, reclear direct to Venus.
0: Alright, reclear Venus, Malaysian 88.

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0: Singapore 68, Tokyo Echo, Chikomori. Wave performance runway 165, expect that Yankee runway 165 approach. Direct line, route up, Boris Paranda. Singapore 68 and QNH 2977, information echo. Disarmation for arrival 150. オニポン830、フライリング010、ベクター中3アプローチコース、メインテン1033。
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1: Tokyo Approach, FedEx 156, and descending to 200 to reach Lefto at 150. Got information, Delta.
0: FedEx 15, Tokyo Approach, runway 16 left, speed up by a 2 post Golf arrival.
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2: 360 heading 13000 Nippon Cargo 228.
0: This is ATG Tokyo Approach, good morning, runway 162 left, expect ILS Yankee, runway 162 left approach, direct line route as Golf Arriver.
3: Take down,

0: FedEx 6-0 Flaring 340 Vector 2 Final Approach Course Descent Maintain 6000
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1: Maybe 11,000 and
0: please
1: tell the waypoint, Singapore
0: 68. Singapore 68, Victor and Rexel, Bravo, Oscar, Tango Hotel.
1: Singapore 68, we will issue North Arrival.
0: Singapore 68, the flying is 0, this is a flying 010, next time we find a post for maintain 11,000.
1: Heading 010,
0: descending
1: 11,000.
0: Nippon Cargo 202, flying 010, vector 2, final post.
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0: FedEx 15, descend maintain 6,000.
1: FedEx 15, descend maintain 6,000.
2: Come on, Turkey approach on the phone, 882, passing front to 269, descending front to 240 by Mama, information, echo.
0: For Nippon 882, Turkey approach, good morning, number 16 left. 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
1: Morning, copying 241, descend to an airstrike about 240, information echo.
0: Copying 241, take approach, good morning, runway 162, left, clear up on your route as golf arrival.
1: Runway 16, left, route as golf arrival, copying 241.
0: Copying 241, reclaim direct to route as, maintain flight about 240.
1: Direct to Lotus, maintain flight level 240, copy 241.
0: Malaysian 88, flying 350, vector to final approach 4, maintain 10,000.
2: Heading 350, maintain 10,000, Malaysian, hit it.
1: And the approach, copy 241, we request runway 16 right, as you landing performance, thank you.
0: Hawking 241, Roger, reverse runway 165, expect RS Yankee, runway 162, right approach.
1: Expect RS Yankee, runway 16, right. Lotus Golf Hawking 241, thank you.
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1: Malaysian 88, contact Tokyo radar, 120.2.
0: 1202, Malaysian 88.
1: Westjet 822, fly heading 010, vector to final approach course, maintain 10,000.
0: Heading 010, maintain 10,000 feet, Westjet 822.
1: Singapore 6EA, contact Tokyo radar, 120.2.
0: Tokyo radar 120.2, Singapore 6EA, good day.
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2: Tokyo Control Philippines 5144, Ohio Gizaymas. Information Echo, passing level 263, descending level 240. Information Echo.
1: Ohio Gizaymas, Philippines 5434, Tokyo Approach. Expect ILS Yankee Runway 16 Left Approach. Cleared by route as Golf Arrival. Descend runway 10 for level 150.
2: Descend between flight level 150, expect ILS Yankee Runway 16 Left. Cleared via route of Gulf Arrival, Philippines 5434.
3: Tokyo Approach, good morning, check your manual 521 heavy. It's leaving flight level 195, descending to 150.
1: Skycube 9R521, Tokyo Approach. Expect ILS Yankee runway 16 left approach. Cleared via Sukhok Gulf Arrival.
3: Sukhok Gulf Arrival, expect ILS Yankee 16 left arrival with information. Thank you, Madam
1: 521. All stations approach, parallel ILS approaches, runway 16 left and right are in progress. Unit 2977. Westjet 822, turn left heading 350.
0: Left heading 350, Westjet 822.
1: All Nippon 882, fly heading 010, vector to final approach course. Descend runway 10, 10,000.
0: Heading 010, 10,000, all Nippon 882.

0: The ship ACC descend on maintain 6,000, maintain 250 knots.
1: Descend maintain 6,000 feet, speed 250, we get ACC.
0: The ship ACC contact Tokyo radar 120 decimal 2.
1: Tokyo radar 120 decimal 2, we get ACC, good day.
0: Good day.
2: That's approach Vietnam 306, good morning, descend 240, read by Bama.
0: Morning, Vietnam 306, Tokyo approach. Expect IDS Yankee runway 16 west approach, cleared by Reuters Golf arrival.
2: Vietnam 306, go to Bopuman, we request runway 16 right.
0: Vietnam 306, Roger. Expect IDS Yankee runway 16 right approach, and arrival no change, Reuters Golf arrival.
2: Rutas Golf arrival, ILS Yankee approach runway 16 right, Vietnam 306, thank you.
0: SkyCube Niner 521, descend runway 6,000.
1: Tokyo approach, good morning, Vietnam Niner 32, descending runway 240 by Mama.
0: Morning, Vietnam Niner 32, Tokyo approach. Expect ILS Yankee runway 16 left approach, cleared by Rutas Golf arrival.
1: Alert Yankee runway 16 left by Rutas Golf, Vietnam Niner 32.
0: Vietnam 306, descend runway 10, level 150.
2: Descend at level 150, Vietnam 306.
0: Orbit point 82, contact Tokyo radar, 120 decimal 2.
2: 120 decimal 2, orbit point 82, confirm.
0: Orbit point 82, affirm, good day.
2: Good day.
0: Another calling, say again.
3: Chicago 594, reaching level 150, Vancouver.
0: German Kango 594, Tokyo approach. Expect IDS Yankee runway 16 right approach. Cleared by a Swan 2 November arrival.
3: Chicago 594, IDS Yankee 16 right, and Swan 2 November arrival. We are able for straight.
0: Say again, draft.
3: Chicago 594, we are able for straight.
0: Draft. Descent minus 32, descend on maintain for level 150.
1: Level 150, descend on 32.
0: German Kango 594, descend on maintain 11,000.
3: Descend 11,000,
0: yes. QNH 2977.
3: Descend 11,000, Chicago 594. Can you
0: just give us a track,
2: please? Stand by. Thank you. Tokyo approach on the point 490, leading level 257, descending 240, intuition echo, just landing runway 1, right, QC performance.
0: Orbit point 490, Tokyo approach, Roger. Expect IDS Yankee runway 16 right approach, cleared by Reuters Golf arrival.
2: Thank you. Expect IDS Yankee 16 right approach, cleared by Reuters Golf arrival on point 490.
0: German Kango 594, expect 60 minus 2 touchdown.
3: Thank you very much, Tokyo. Tokyo approach UPS 108, descending 160 to 150, left out.
0: UPS 108, Tokyo approach. Expect IDS Yankee runway 16 left approach, cleared by Spock Golf arrival.
3: Spock Golf arrival, ILS 16 left, Yankee UPS 108.
0: UPS 108, descend runway 6,000.
3: Descending 6,000, UPS 108.
0: Cargo King 241, descend runway 13,000.
2: Descend runway 13,000, Cargo King 241.
0: German Kango 594, flying heading 190, Vestar 2 final approach course.
3: Heading 190, German Kango 594.
0: All Nippon 8490, descend runway 10, for level 150. Descend
2: level 150, Nippon 8490.
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3: Descend via the Star 10,000, Philippine 5434.
0: Cargo King 241, fly heading 360, Vector 2 final approach course.
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3: Radar point 606, Maya Vajama, level 277, descending level 240.
0: 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Expect Iris Yankee, runway 16 left approach. Cleared by Rutas Golf Arrival. Shiseido, maintain level 150.
3: 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Rutas Golf Arrival. ILS Yankee, runway 16 left. Bohemia 606.
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2: 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Descending land level 240, welcome 4421, it is echo.
0: Chapo 363, Tokyo approach. Expect IRS Yankee runway 16 left approach. Cleared via Routers Golf arrival.
2: 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Routers Golf.Arrival, 7463.
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1: Speed 230 knots, Philippine 5434.
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1: 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Tokyo, Philippine 5434, confirm that to maintain speed 230 knots.
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0: Vietnam 306, flying heading 010, vector to final approach course. Descend runway 10-9-1000.
3: Heading 010, descend 9000, Vietnam 306.
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0: Only point 490, descend runway 10-12000.
4: Descend runway 10-12000, point 490.
0: Japan 6750, descend runway 10-11000.
5: Descend runway 10-11000, Japan 6750.
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0: 75062 Tokyo Approach, Information Foxtrot, Narita QNH 2976, Expect Iris Yankee Runway 16 Left Approach.
6: Okay, copy Foxtrot 2976, Iris Yankee Runway 16
0: Left Approach. Vietnam 306, Turn Left Heading 330, Contact Tokyo Radar 120.2.
3: Heading 330 and 1202, confirm Vietnam 306.
0: Affirm, good day.
3: Good day.
0: All stations approach, parallel iris approaches, runway 16 left and right are in progress. All Nippon 8490, flying heading 030, vector to final approach course, maintain 12000.
4: Heading 030, 12000, on point 490.
0: 75062, cleared by Rutas Golf Arrival, descend runway 10, Flavor 150.
6: Rutas Golf Arrival, descend runway 10, 150,
0: 5062. Betsuit 932, fly heading 360, vector to final approach course, descend runway 10, 6000.
3: Heading 360, descend 6000, vector 932.
0: Bohemia 606, flying heading 360, vector to final approach call.
2: Heading 360, Bohemia 606.

0: They said 932, turn left heading 320, reduce speed to 210 knots.
1: Left turn 320 and speed 210, Vision 932.
0: Shuffle 360, reduce speed to 250 knots.
2: Reduce speed 250 north, 7063.
0: All Nippon 1490, traffic 10 o'clock, 6 miles, eastbound, leaving 9000 for 1000, Boeing 747.
2: 1.490, looking out.
0: They said 932, contact Tokyo radar, 120, decimal 2.
1: 1202, which is 932, Greg. Confirm for Japan 6750 descend 9000. Japan 6750 descend 9000.
0: All Nippon 1490 reduce speed to 230 knots.
2: Reduce speed 230 knots, only point 490.
0: Shuffle 360 descend and maintain 10000.
2: Descend and maintain 10000, Sunfeng 363.
0: Shichan 9361 reduce to 250 knots, descend and maintain 10000.
3: Reduce speed 250 knots and descend 10000 from 9361.
0: All Nippon 8490, turn left heading 340.
2: Left 340, only point 490.
0: Bohemia 606, turn left heading 340, descend and maintain 6000, maintain 250 knots.
4: Left heading 340, descend maintain 6000 and 250 knots, Boeing 606.
0: Expressing 600 Tokyo approach, expect IRS Yankee runway 16 left approach, cleared by Reuters Golf Arrival. Seven 5062, re-clear direct to Venus, descend and maintain 10000.
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0: All Nippon 8490, descend and maintain 10000.
2: Descend and maintain 10000, only point 490.

0: question. Shanfeng 363, flying heading 361 vector to final approach course.
1: Sir, I guess the vote 363.
0: Heading 361 vector to final approach course.
1: Turn left heading 360, the vote 363.
0: Bohemia 606, contact Tokyo radar, 120.2.
2: 1202, Bohemia 606, General.
0: Call Nippon 1490, 2007 Tower 3.
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0: Kilkenny Cross Recording at 642 Heavy, descending final about 240.
1: Morning Thai 642 Dodge Approach. Expect Iris Yankee Runway 16 Left Approach. Cleared by Rutas Golf Arrival.
0: Iris Yankee 16 Left by Rutas Golf Arrival at 642.
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3: Tokyo Radar 1202, on point 4990.
1: Shanghong 363, turn left heading 320.
4: Turn left heading 320, Shanghong 363.
1: Expressing 600, re-clear direct Copen, descend runway 10, 10,000. Thai 642, re-clear direct Venus, descend runway 10, flyover 150.
0: Directing Venus, descend runway 10, flyover 150, Thai 642.
1: Shanghong 363, descend runway 10, 6,000.
4: Descend and maintain 6, turn Shenzhen 363.
1: Shenzhen 9361, fly heading 360, vector to final approach course.
5: Zulu Vector to final approach and fly heading 360, turn 9361.
1: Shenzhen 9361, descend and maintain 8,000.
5: Descend maintain 8,000, turn 9361.
6: Tokyo approach course 562A, passing 28.8, for flight level 240 by Mama, information construct.
1: Felix 560A, Tokyo approach, runway 16 left, cleared by Rutas Golf Arrival.
6: Cleared by Rutas Golf, ILS Yankee 16 left, Felix 560A.
7: First approach is 54, this is 0-50-10-240, information on Foxtrot. Except one drive for performance.
1: CP-54 Dodge approach, weather. Expect Iris Yankee runway 16 right approach. Cleared by Rutas Golf Arrival.
7: Yankee 16 right approach, Rutas Golf Arrival, CP-54.
1: Shanghong 363, turn left heading 300, reduce speed to 210 knots.
4: Turn left heading 300, reduce speed 210 knots, Shenzhen 363.
1: Shenzhen 9361, turn left heading 320, reduce speed 210 knots.
5: Turn left heading 330 and reduce speed 210 knots, turn 9361.
1: FedEx 560, re-clear direct Venus, descend runway 10, travel 150.
6: Correct. Venus descend flight level 150 for the 560.
1: Shanghong 363, contact Tokyo Radar 120.2.
4: Radar count 120.2, Shenzhen 363.
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8: Heading 270, Japan is 6750.
1: Thai 642, re-clear direct Copen, descend runway 10, 10,000.
0: Directing Copen and descend runway 10, 10,000, Thai 642.

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2: turn left heading 300. Left heading 300, Cessna Minor 361.
0: GP54, Jetco, Bogor, Lisa.
1: GP54, Rata, Equilia, Direct, Vina, descend on 810, level 150.
0: Yes, Vina, descend 150, GP54.
1: 75062, traffic 10 o'clock, 10 miles, southeastbound, Dainata Tarzan, Airbus 320.
3: Copy looking at 75062.
1: Cessna Minor 361, compass Tokyo radar, 120.2. 120.2,
2: Cessna
1: Minor 361. Okay. Japan 6750, turn right, heading 320.
0: Right, heading 320, Japan 6750.
1: 75062, flying heading 360, vector to final approach course, maintain 10,000.
3: Heading 360, maintain 10,000, 75062.
1: Felix 560A, clear direct Koppen, descend and maintain 10,000.
4: We clear direct Koppen, descend maintain 10,000, 560A.
1: Japan 6784, clear direct Venus, descend on maintain level 150.
0: Direct Venus, descend flight level 150, Japan 6784.
1: Japan 6750, contact Tokyo radar 120.2.
0: Tokyo radar 120.2, Japan 6750.
1: 75062, turn left heading 340.
3: Left heading 340, 75062.
1: All stations approach, parallel ILS approaches, runway 16 left and right, are in progress, QNH 2976.

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3: Tokyo approved, good morning, Indonesia 880 heavy, descending to level 240 by Mamas, information Foxtrot.
0: Indonesia 880, Tokyo approach, runway 16 left, expected Yankee runway 16 left approach. Here by your route as to Golf arrival, descend runway 10, cargo 15.
3: Following route as outbound arrival for runway 16 left Yankee, continue descend level 150, Indonesia 880.
0: Expecting 600, flying 340, vector 25 plus 4, maintain 100,000. This is 5-4, cleared electro boost, maintain turbo 150.
4: Electro boost, maintain turbo 150, this is 5-4.
0: Indonesia 880, confirmation, clear by your router, golf arrival.
3: Roger, sir, following Rutas Golf Rifle, Indonesia 880.
0: Indonesia 880, reach the direction of Venus.
3: Direction of Venus, Indonesia 880.

0: FedEx 5608, reducing speed to 250 knots.
1: Reducing speed, 250 knots, FedEx 5608.
0: Expecting 600, reducing airline 10, 6000.

0: Hi, thanks for the traffic. We have a broken cable across 7 miles. First, eastbound at 9:00 have a frequency.
1: Looking out at 642.
0: Expecting 600, contact Tokyo radar 120, report to you. Hi, Tech4C is flying 010 vector to Santos Coast, maintain 10,000.
1: Heading 010 and maintain 10,000 time 642.
0: And the Thai Tech4C report of speed?
1: Now speed 210 knots time 642.
0: Thai Tech4C increase speed to 250 knots.
1: Okay, 250 knots time 642.
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0: 25th at 8th Street Road, approach runway 16 left. Expect left, Yankee runway 16 left approach. Cleared by a route at Golf Arrival. 25th at 8th Street Road, cleared by a route at Golf Arrival, descend runway 10, Turbo 15.
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1: 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Heading to 70 and descend 1800 by 642.
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2: Turn left heading 3-4-0. Second, must miss it.
0: Indonesia 8-0, left heading 3-4-0, radar Delta 2-5-0. Thai 642, reduce speed to 1-8-0.
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0: Radar vector 2, final approach for Indonesia 8-0.
2: Radar vector 4, final approach to Indonesia 8-0.
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4: Left heading 330, descend maintain 6000, Indonesia 880.
0: Tokyo approach 1-4-8-0-4, leaving by the 40.04, Tokyo approach, runway 16 left, expect rate Yankee, runway 16 left approach, zero by your route out, go to the arrival, descend maintain, turbo 150.
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0: Japanese 6784, reduce speed to 210 knots per hour.
2: 210 knots per hour, Japanese 6784.
1: Thai 642, local sir, 16 left and reducing approach speed.
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1: Left heading 190, clear and touch up ILS, approach runway 16 left, Indonesia 880.
0: Indonesia 880, 35, clear for Yankee, runway 16, left heading.
1: Clear and intercept LS Yankee, runway 16 left, Indonesia 880.
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2: Thanks to Papio, descend main stage 7,000, confirmed. QNH ultimate for 2976, he's on 6-0.
1: 8129976.
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1: Oricon 8004, descend main stage 3,000, reduce speed 1800 not for it.
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1: 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Report altitude.
0: 35 Tokyo 15 18 15 Brazil runway 16 left.
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1: 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Victor 1 Victor 1 Victor 1 Victor 1 Victor 1 Victor 1 Victor 1 Victor 1 Victor 1 Victor 1 Victor 1 Victor 1 Victor 1 Victor 1 Victor 1 Victor 1 Victor 1 Victor 1 Victor 1 Victor 1 Victor 1 Victor 1 Victor 1 Victor 1 Victor 1 Victor 1 Victor 1 Victor 1 Victor 1 Victor 1 Victor 1 Victor 1 Victor 1 Victor 1 Victor 1 Victor 1 Victor 1 Victor 1 Victor 1 Victor 1 Victor 1 Victor 1 Victor
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1: Hong Kong 208, Vita direct to Venus, Panama Intensive Level 150, cancel all restrictions on the
0: turn. I'm restricted to turn to level 150, directing Venus, Hong Kong 208.
1: Three-one-three, Ricardo Gurea, determined and detailed on certified Yankee number to left up.
2: Descending to 3,000 feet and second rest, is on 60 reach point.
1: Ricardo Gurea, certified Yankee number to left up.
2: Like to clear, clear ILS 16 left approach, is 160.
1: Position to the approach, can I 29 up 5.

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1: FE307, Tokyo approach, runway 16 left, clear via Rutas, golf arrival.
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2: Turkish 5, Lieutenant Maintain, 2000, clear is Yankee 16 left.
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2: Affirmative, clear is Yankee 16 left, 10-3000, Turkish 5-0.

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2: 150,
1: we have
2: what
1: time?
2: Runway 16 left here, clear via 12 to Golfo, right? What on time?
1: 7.208, report.
3: 210 knots, now Hong Kong 208.
1: 7.208, I maintain 230 knots.
3: 230 knots, now Hong Kong 208.

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1: Jet spring for the Cook approach, 301, 6 left, clear via Ruta, golf arrival.
0: 301, 6 left, clear via Ruta, golf arrival, jet spring for the 2.
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1: Red China 230, left heading 1900, clear for IDS Yankee, runway 16, left approach.
0: Destination 422, regardless of Vina, Vietnam maintain level 1900, cancel all restrictions on Vina.
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4: Tokyo Control, good morning, to the deck 527.
0: With the 527, Tokyo approach, number 16, direct, expect IDS Yankee, number 16, direct approach, set by a swamp, golf arrival.
4: Swamp golf arrival, IOS. Yankee approach runway 16 left to deck 527.
5: Hong Kong 208, request for descent.
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1: 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Deck in 422, return maintain level 150.
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5: Down 4208, request normal speed.
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5: This is speed 210, not Iberia
1: 0281. AT 307, reduce speed to 190, not send 10,000.
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3: Tokyo first, good morning, at Iowa 392. Descending to reach flight 150, by Korean information hotel.
1: Yanogo 392, Tokyo approach runway 16 left, retired Yankee runway 16 left, held by a Trump Gold Forever.
3: Trump Gold Forever, at Yankee 16 left, at Iowa 392.
1: 630, require direct to Gemini, determine 10, 6,000.
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0: Aircon 208, confirm intercept localizer.
1: Stand by. Aircon 208, turn left in 190, 3 mile from Bardi, verify the Yankee number 16 left approach.
0: Heading 190, clear hours, Yankee 16 left, Aircon 208.
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7: Tokyo approach, Japan 3082, flight level 240, we have hotel.
1: Japan 3082, Tokyo approach, runway 16 left, followed by Ruta 2, golf arrival.
7: Runway 16 left, via Ruta 2, golf arrival, Japan 3082.
1: FE 307, turn left heading 220, original normal speed.
5: Left heading 220, normal speed, pitch 307.
1: Iberia 0281, turn left heading 270.
2: 270, Iberia 0281.
1: FE 307, turn left in 190, 4 mile from Bali, verify the Yankee, number 162, left approach.
5: F190, verify the Yankee, 16 left approach, pitch 307.
1: Japan 3082, require the Venus, determine interval 150, cancel all restrictions on star.
7: Repeat that to Venus, determine interval 150, and cancel, confirm all restrictions at the start.
1: FE 307, contact tower 1183-5.
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2: maintain 6000. Kisana maintain 6000, Lango 302.
0: This is the maintain 9000, Cesar 1173.
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0: Air Hamas 390 is heading 270, Vectors is final approach course, maintain 6000.
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